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6: From the Sky News Centre at 2, FIFA's management say they have full confidence in the organisation's president following crisis talks in Morocco. Gianni Infantino is remaining in post after facing criticism for plans to sell off the World Cup to investors, which were later scrapped. The head of football's governing body has apologised for mistakes made in an open letter, which Sky's Rob Harris has been reading.
7: It is important to stress that although mistakes were made, everything was done in full compliance with the FIFA regulatory framework. So this is trying to say, yes, it looked bad, but we did nothing wrong.
6: A man has been extradited to the UK and charged over the death of a schoolboy in Coventry. 12-year-old Keaton Slater died after being struck by a car in June 2024. Dolars Alexanders, who's 23 and from Latvia, is due in court later today. He's accused of causing death by dangerous driving. The Labour peer Baroness Berger says it's an insult that a former neo-Nazi who was jailed for targeting her has been appointed as an advisor to Kemi Badenoch. Joshua Bonehill Payne, who stood down as a Conservative candidate in Somerset, was convicted of racial hostility in 2016. Dame Louise Elman is from the Board of Deputies for British Jews.
8: Her original decision to put him forward as an official Conservative Party candidate, I think, showed a lack of judgment. And now that the pressure has apparently forced him to withdraw, it's as if that she can't admit that she did something wrong.
6: A Cambridge University professor at the centre of a high-profile copying row has resigned, but Jason Ardern is insisting we shouldn't see that as an acceptance of the narrative surrounding him. The government's announced a raft of new mental health centres are to open in high street buildings across England. Ministers say there'll also be more specialist care in dedicated mental health emergency departments. And Newcastle's new head coach says the club's ambition persuaded him to join. Matthias Jeisler's appointment was announced by the club last night. That's the latest. I'm Johnny Freeman.

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7: From the Sky News Centre at 3, FIFA's under pressure president has received backing from the organisation's management despite calls for him to step down. Gianni Infantino has apologised and admitted mistakes were made in an open letter published in response to his axed World Cup sell-off plans. Sky's Rob Harris has been reading the statements issued by the head of football's governing body.
8: We acknowledge mistakes were made in the process of the proposed establishment of the FIFA Forward Enterprise. It was certainly not the intention of the FIFA Council and FIFA member associations to feel excluded from the process, and it should have been handled differently.
7: Police have charged a man over the death of a schoolboy in Coventry. 12-year-old Keaton Slater died after being hit by a car on Radford Road in June 2024. Dolores Alexanders is accused of causing death by dangerous driving. The 23-year-old Latvian national is due to appear in court later today after being extradited to the UK. A woman is continuing to be questioned by detectives following a stabbing in central London which left four men injured. Two people are in hospital with injuries described as not life-changing. Two others have been discharged. The Conservative leader is under pressure to withdraw an advisor role given to a council candidate who stepped back yesterday. Joshua Bonehill Payne spent time in jail for anti-Semitic abuse. One of his victims, Labour peer Baroness Berger, says the role is an insult. Danny Stone is the chief executive of the Anti-Semitism Policy Trust.
9: It's another story about anti-Semitism, and ultimately the Jewish community is fatigued. So the more that political parties can do to ensure that anti-Semitism, there's complete zero tolerance for it, the better and more reassured the Jewish community will be.
7: A raft of new mental health centres are to open in England. The government says they'll be in libraries, banks and other high street locations. And Newcastle's new head coach says he wants everyone to pull together. Matthias Jeisler's appointment was announced by the football club last night. That's the latest. I'm Johnny Freeman.

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9: From the Sky News Centre at 4, FIFA's management say they have full confidence in the organisation's president following crisis talks in Morocco. Gianni Infantino is remaining in post after facing criticism for plans to sell off the World Cup to investors, which were later scrapped. The head of football's governing body has apologised for mistakes made in an open letter, which Sky's Rob Harris has been reading.
10: It is important to stress that although mistakes were made, everything was done in full compliance with the FIFA regulatory framework. So this is trying to say, yes, it looked bad, but we did nothing wrong.
9: Next, a man has been extradited to the UK and charged over the death of a schoolboy in Coventry. 12-year-old Keaton Slater died after being struck by a car in June 2024. Dolars Alexanders, who's 23 and from Latvia, is due in court later. He's accused of causing death by dangerous driving. Reform UK and Labour's Baroness Berger are questioning why a withdrawn Conservative Council candidate has been given a role advising the party's leader. The peer was the victim of anti-Semitic abuse that saw Joshua Bonehill Payne jailed previously. The government has announced new mental health centres are to open in high street buildings across England. Specialist care will also be provided in dedicated mental health emergency departments. Newcastle head coach Matthias Jeister has been described as a rock star by the club's chief executive, David Hopkinson. The German coach's appointment was confirmed last night. He's been speaking to Newcastle TV.
11: I used to say control the controllables, and then I'm pretty sure if everyone like here, the staff, the players and the fans are going in the same direction, then it's going to be a really interesting and successful season.
9: And Mo Salah has completed his medical ahead of officially signing for Turkish side Trabzonspor. The Egypt forward received a hero's welcome in Istanbul yesterday. That's the latest. I'm Johnny Freeman.

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8: Mudhoo's Mayfair at the Dilly has reopened its doors with a stunning new makeover, with a brand new spectacular bar and lounge which will make you gasp, wow! 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Or just relax in the bar lounge area with the baby grand piano playing, sipping a cocktail or two, where we will also be offering a smaller plates menu. Mudhoo's Mayfair at the Dilly, open daily for dinner and now also open every day for high chai between 12 and 3 p.m. To book, call 0208 574 1897. 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
11: From the Sky News Centre at 5, the Conservative leader is under pressure to withdraw an advisor role given to a council candidate who stepped back yesterday. Joshua Bonehill Payne had spent time in jail for anti-Semitic abuse. One of his victims, Labour peer Baroness Berger, says the role is an insult. Danny Stone is the chief executive of the Anti-Semitism Policy Trust.
12: It's another story about anti-Semitism, and ultimately the Jewish community is fatigued. So the more that political parties can do to ensure that anti-Semitism, there's complete zero tolerance for it, the better and more reassured the Jewish community will be.
11: FIFA's under pressure president has received backing from the organisation's management despite calls for him to step down over World Cup sell-off plans. Gianni Infantino's apologised and admitted mistakes were made. A man is due in court later charged over the death of a schoolboy in Coventry. 12-year-old Keaton Slater died after being hit by a car on Radford Road in June 2024. Dolars Alexanders, who's 23 and from Latvia, is accused of causing death by dangerous driving. A raft of new mental health centres are to open in libraries, banks and other high street locations across England. The government has also announced more specialist care will be provided in dedicated mental health emergency departments. Brian Dow from the charity Rethink says it's a step in the right direction.
13: The 6 pilot sites that we've seen tested over the last year or so, had incredibly promising results. I think now the key thing for us to do is to accelerate that process, get these working in all parts of the country so that people actually get the care that they need.
11: Newcastle's new head coach says he wants everyone to pull together. Matthias Jeisler's appointment was announced last night. And it might be worth checking your lottery ticket this morning. One lucky person has won £1 million in last night's lotto draw, but no one got all six numbers, so the jackpot is still unclaimed. On Saturday, it will be an estimated £8.3 million. That's the latest. I'm Johnny Freeman.

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9: From the Sky News Centre at 6, it looks like Gianni Infantino's keeping his job as FIFA president. He's admitted mistakes in trying to sell off parts of the World Cup, but has been backed by football governing body's leadership. There's been widespread anger to the now-scrapped proposals, including from the likes of the English and Welsh FAs. Canada was one of the World Cup co-hosts this summer. Its Prime Minister Mark Carney's lost confidence in Infantino.
10: The idea that proper governance is not to disclose to your closest advisors, your chief operating officer, your fellow board members, something of consequence that you're even considering, let alone proposing. That's fatal, should be fatal.
9: Mental health centres are to open in libraries and banks on England's high streets. Ministers say £343 million is going into the initiative, as well as dedicated mental health A&E care. The Prime Minister says it will be a lifeline for thousands. Brian Dell from the charity Rethink says it's a step in the right direction.
11: The 6 pilot sites that we've seen tested over the last year or so had incredibly promising results. I think now the key thing for us to do is to accelerate that process, get these working in all parts of the country so that people actually get the care that they need.
9: Kemi Badenoch's been criticised for offering an ex-neo-Nazi a job as a Tory advisor. Joshua Bonehill Payne was jailed in 2016 for the racially aggravated harassment of a Jewish politician. Analysis suggests almost a quarter of homes with children under the age of 5 in England aren't able to access or afford healthy food. Researchers warn single-parent households are particularly vulnerable. The cost of insurance claims involving so-called crash-for-cash scams has risen to more than £25 million over the last 5 years. Police are warning fraudsters are using increasingly sophisticated tactics to stage road traffic accidents. And Newcastle head coach Matthias Yeisler says the ambition of the club is what attracted him to it. That's the latest. I'm Victoria Lawrence.
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1: 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Thursday morning breakfast show with me, Paul Sharp. Good morning. How the heck are you doing today? Let's do this, baby. All requests through till 7. Let me know what song you want to hear. Give me a call. Drop me a WhatsApp. Getting kicked off with Basuri. Jigada from Sing is King. It's Paul Sharp with you through until 7. 9. Clearly going mad.
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1: 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Breakfast with me, Paul Shah. I'm with you through until 9 o'clock this morning, through till 7. We're doing your all request. Let me know what song you want to hear. 020 8813 8040. Or you can WhatsApp 07925 700 272. How are you doing this morning? Thank you for your WhatsApps all morning. And yes, the latest listening figures came out this morning as well. So I'm proud to announce one more time that Sunrise Radio is still London's and the UK's most listened to commercial Asian radio station. So thank you so, so much for that. Only takes one station to do it, baby. Good news always this morning. Well, actually, we got it yesterday. I got it yesterday, but I couldn't say anything yesterday. We're only allowed to announce it from like 12:01 this morning. So once again, a big, big thank you to each and every one of you for making Sunrise Radio the UK's most listened to commercial Asian radio station and London's most listened to commercial Asian radio station as well. We love you big time. We love you long time. Just after the break, we got bit of Uxa for you, Himesh Reshamia on the way. Durandar as well as Three Reasons Why This is the most listened to commercial Asian radio station, not just in London, but across the entire United Kingdom. It's Taz and Hunters still to come.
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1: Okay, we got the M1 northbound between 16 and 18. Severe disruption following an early collision with emergency repair work underway. Entry slip road restrictions active there, about an hour's worth of delays. M50 between junction, westbound between junction 1 and 2, 25 minutes worth of delays there. More for you in the next hour.
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0: Johnny Duya, Johnny Nah, 6:40 on Sunrise Radio. How you doing today? Paul Shaw with you through till 9 o'clock. Starting to feel a little bit more human now. A little bit more human after we did all that running around on the weekend at Manchester Mega Mela. When I mean running around, I mean, don't mind running around, like, as in, like, it's a lot of, like, waiting and a lot of walking around and just going on and off stage. It tires you out after a while. Anyway, are you looking for that ideal holiday? I know I am after that weekend. Celebrity Cruises creates European holidays you'll always remember in places you'll never forget. The new Celebrity XL raises the line between ship and shore, bringing the culture and flavours of Europe along for the ride. With 9 ships sailing to 132 destinations in 24 countries, visit more of Europe than ever. 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I know Raj. I think Raj is proper knackered. Like, proper knackered. He's asked for tonight off. So I think Ajay's doing his show tonight, but I think he's even more tired than I am. But yeah, Raj, don't worry, man. We got you. That's one good thing I like about Team Sunrise is that we are always supporting each other, helping each other out, covering shows. Speaking of Team Sunrise, if you're just tuning in, we woke up this morning to the news that Sunrise Radio is still the UK's most listened to commercial Asian radio station, not just the UK, London as well. Because it's two different sort of like areas, right? We split into London and then nationwide. So they came out this morning. I want to say a big, big thank you to each and every one of you for making Sunrise the most listened to commercial Asian radio station, not just in London, but across the entire United Kingdom. 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
0: The UK's biggest Asian mix continues. G'day, just around the corner on Sunrise Radio. Befikre as well as Vire the Wedding as well on Sunrise. All coming your way. 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
1: So, good morning. Breakfast with Paul Shah, 6:52 right now. How you doing today? Thank you for picking Sunrise Radio this morning. We do appreciate that. And a quick reminder as well, if you have just tuned in, Sunrise Radio this morning is once again crowned London's and the UK's most listened to commercial Asian radio station. So we want to say a big, big thank you, not just from the presenters, the staff, myself as the program manager of Sunrise Radio. I would like to say a big, big thank you to each and every one of you. We do appreciate that. We do appreciate your continued support, not just in this quarter, over the last 36 years. And it is amazing. It really is. Sunrise Radio is kind of like, when you think of Asian radio in the UK, or even, you know, a lot of parts of the world, people first of all say Sunrise Radio. They don't say other radio station's name, they say Sunrise. Because I think we've been around for just so long, and just been in your homes, in your cars, in your places of work, in your ears, on your Bluetooth headphones, while you're working out at the gym. We've been there. And we do appreciate you choosing Sunrise each and every day. We really, really do. Thank you so much. And we're so proud to be bringing you this iconic station and, of course, all of its iconic brands for the last 36 years. Well, this station for 36 years. And, of course, don't forget, we got Sunrise Hits nationwide on DAB and Sunrise Retro in London as well on DAB. 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So do check them out and see what the fuss is all about, baby. Yeah. 6:54 right now. It's Paul Shah on Breakfast. Scorn Chair, listener's choice, on the way for you after 7.

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4: From the Sky News Centre at 7, FIFA's under pressure president has received backing from the organisation's management despite calls for him to step down. Gianni Infantino's apologised and admitted mistakes were made in an open letter published in response to his now scrapped World Cup sell-off plans. Our reporter Rob Harris has been reading the statement issued by the head of football's governing body.
5: We acknowledge mistakes were made in the process of the proposed establishment of the FIFA Forward Enterprise. It was certainly not the intention of the FIFA Council and FIFA Member Associations to feel excluded from the process, and it should have been handled differently.
4: Walk-in mental health facilities will pop up in libraries, banks and elsewhere on the high street in England this autumn. Up to 159 dedicated sites will open as part of a £343 million initiative. 100 of those will be specialised community centres, with many hubs expected to keep their doors open 7 days a week. Brian Dow is from the charity Rethink.
6: If your mental health gets worse, then it's more likely you're going to find it difficult to keep down a job. So you might end up in debt, your housing situation might be at risk, and then that captures you in a very vicious circle. So what we've seen for the trial of these is a reduction in inpatient admissions.
4: A Latvian man's been brought back to the UK to face charges over the death of a 12-year-old boy in Coventry. Keaton Slater died after being hit by a car in June 2024. A Cambridge University professor's quit following allegations he copied his PhD work and other research. Jason Arde says his resignation shouldn't be mistaken for an acceptance of the narrative surrounding him. Facebook owner Meta says one of its artificial intelligence models hacked another company during cybersecurity testing. It says it's investigating after a configuration error gave the AI agent unintended internet access. And it might be worth checking your lottery ticket this morning. One lucky person's won £1 million in last night's lotto draw. That's the latest. I'm Victoria Lawrence.
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9: A bit cooler today, highs of 23 across the south of the country, Midlands highs of 21. Further up north in Scotland, you got highs of 18 degrees. Right now, 13 in London and in Cardiff. Birmingham, Leicester both at 12 degrees. Bolton, Leeds and Manchester right now 13 degrees. And currently in Edinburgh, it's 12 degrees.
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1: 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I don't usually do this, but I'm going to read this out. Raj in Essex has sent me a WhatsApp saying, "Morning, Paul. 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And you've got Sunrise Hits, which is the UK's smoothest Asian hits, which is basically all your laid-back, chilled-out songs. 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Which of these two songs would you like next? Gunguru from War, it's a thumbs up for this one, or Sapphire, Ed Sheeran, Arijit Singh, it's a heart emoji. So Gunguru, thumbs up, Sapphire, heart emoji. WhatsApp your choice now, 07925 700 272. Winner plays after the break. On top of that, I've got your Gaunt Chair coming up.
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4: 18 minutes after 7. Got an easy winner then for our listeners' choice this morning. We'll do that for you next. Before we get there, let's do our Gauntier. Gauntier goes like this. A pregnant Aisha is killed by a mysterious masked man while she is on a call with her husband, Guru. At Aisha's funeral, CBI officer Aditya, says that it's priority to catch her killer. Who plays Guru in this film? What's the name of the actor who plays Guru in the film? I bet you £100, a lot of you are thinking right now, Abhishek Bachchan. I bet someone's going to put Abhishek Bachchan. It's not Abhishek Bachchan. Released in 2014, Shahid Randhawa is in this film. Shahid Randhawa. 020-8813-8040, or you can WhatsApp 07925-700-272.
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5: Right, okay, looks like it's a tough one today. Let's have a look then. If you're saying Varun Dhawan, you are wrong. Good morning, Vips. Gajal in Colindale, well done. Amnita in Hounslow, yes, you got it right. I've got Raj in Wembley, Rajesh in the Isle of Wight, Zahida in Leicester, Sophie in Scotland, Natu in Wembley. I've got Divya in Harrow, Jazz in Headingley, cracking girl. Zishan in Grays, Brevin in Crawley, Deep in Epping, there you go. A pregnant Aisha is killed by a mysterious masked man while she is on a call with her husband Guru. At Aisha's funeral, CBI officer Aditya says that it's their priority to catch her killer. Who plays Guru in this film? What's the name of the actor who plays Guru in the film? 2014, Shahid Randhawa in the film, Ritesh Deshmukh as well. But who plays Guru in the film? What do you reckon, Shmekin? Yeah.
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5: 020-881-38040. 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Good to catch up with Juggy D on the phone last night, in fact. Looking forward to seeing him next week. Seems to be living a great lifestyle these days. Really proud.

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0: Made a song on the way for you. Sanidhi Chauhan, this week's Artist of the Week, heading to New York. 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
3: Okay, M1, northbound between 16 and 18 for rugby. Severe disruption and carriageway restrictions following an earlier incident. Heavy congestion. You got about an hour's worth of delays. M50, but westbound between junction 1 and junction 2. Queuing traffic there. 25 minutes worth of delays. M1 between 24 and 25. Single lane blocking one of the lanes at the moment, so causing tailbacks. And you got 20 minutes of delays. More for you in the next hour.
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0: New York on Sunrise, officially the most listened to commercial Asian radio station, not just in London, but across the entire United Kingdom. Thank you so much. The latest listening figures came out this morning. Thank you for making us number one, baby.
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0: Right, tough one today. Let's add Shabira in Canada to the list of correct answers. Well done, Shabira. A pregnant Aisha is killed by a mysterious masked man while she's on a call with her husband, Guru. At Aisha's funeral, CBI officer Aditya says that its priority is to catch her killer. Who plays Guru in the film? What's the name of the actor who plays Guru in the film? 2014, Shah Randhawa, Ritesh Deshmukh, Shraddha Kapoor, all in the film, but who plays Guru in the film, please and thank you? 020-8813-8040 is my telephone number. You can WhatsApp 07925-700-272. Yes, you heard that right just a few moments ago. The latest listening figures came out this morning. It's called Rajar for quarter two 2026. Sunrise Radio has been announced as the most listened to commercial Asian radio station in London and across the United Kingdom. So we want to say a big, big thank you to you. Yeah, you, for tuning in, not just today, not just last week, not just the last few months, but for 36 years. We do appreciate you and we love you. In fact, I'm going to give you a little kiss right now.
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0: Next. 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
0: It's 7:48 on Sunrise. Sarah in St Albans, Sabia in Tooting's got it as well. Yasmin in Falkirk. Falkirk. What's it like in Falkirk, Yasmin? Is it like raining the whole time? I don't know. Whenever I think of Falkirk, I think of rain. I don't know why. Anyway, yes, and somebody sent the answer again, deleted their first correct answer and then sent exactly the same answer. So I'm not going to mention you because I've already mentioned you. Right, Siddharth Malhotra is the answer. Well done to everyone who got it right this morning. Okay, more for you after 8 o'clock. We have got your listener's choice and Paul Shah's threesome still to come on Sunrise. So big, big thank you also one more time for making Sunrise Radio the most listened to commercial Asian radio station, not just in London, but across the entire United Kingdom. I do like to get that news. There's one thing here at Sunrise we don't get is like monthly reviews. But as the program manager, I do like these quarterly reviews because I review myself with the figures we get. How sad is that? I'm like the guy who goes out on dates by himself. No. So thank you so much. We do appreciate all of your support and love and everything else.

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3: N.T. Rama Rao Jr. said, "I've been given the opportunity to carry forward the legacy with which people associate me. I can't escape it even if I don't like it. I take pride in carrying forward what's been given to me."
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5: From the Sky News Centre at 8. People struggling with their mental health in England will be able to access support at new walk-in facilities on their local high street. They'll open in libraries and banks from the autumn under a government initiative. It includes dedicated mental health A&E care. Health Secretary Yvette Cooper says the benefits will be widespread.
6: Providing this support in a different way and also preventing people reaching that point in the first place by earlier intervention, that is good for all services and that is good for the whole of the NHS, that is good for the whole of social care. So it's doing things in a joined up way and taking mental health seriously.
5: FIFA president Gianni Infantino has been given the full support of the World Football Governing Body leadership. It follows his now-ditched plans to sell off stakes in the World Cup. But The Times is reporting he's offering the 2030 World Cup final to Morocco in exchange for their backing. Martin Hardy works for the paper.
7: "Morocco can have the World Cup if you back me." Within that story is the Spanish FA president, Rafael Luzan, saying, "I don't think so. That's going to be held in Spain in 2030. More and more people are pushing back against him, how he can govern at the top of this game.
5: A Cambridge University professor at the centre of a high-profile copying row has resigned, but Jason Arday is insisting we shouldn't see that as an acceptance of the narrative surrounding him. Having normal blood pressure, no diabetes and not smoking from the age of 45 have all been found to keep dementia at bay for over a decade. US researchers found the three factors preserved brain health. Police say fraudsters are moving beyond simple staged bumps to claim on insurance. Drivers are being warned criminals are using more aggressive and targeted methods in crash-for-cash scams. And Google's launched a new AI chat assistant to come to the rescue of any stressed parents this summer. The tech company says Jemmy Dorm can help families recreate holiday fun without breaking the bank. That's the latest. I'm Victoria Lawrence.
8: Us kids are mesmerised by the mundane, entranced by the everyday. Where grown-ups see a snail, we see a slippery-shelled beast from the undergrowth. But around 1 in 5 young children have a sight condition that can get in the way of all that wonder. The good news is, if these are found early, they can be managed or corrected. 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
9: Highs of 23 across the south of the country. Midlands highs of 21. Further up north in Scotland, highs of 18 degrees. Right now, 15 in London. Cardiff, Birmingham, Leicester all at 14. Bolton, 13. Leeds and Manchester at 14. And right now in Glasgow, 12 degrees.
10: The weather update with Amara. Come rain or shine, add a burst of flavour to every meal with crisp poppadoms, vibrant pickles and sweet mango chutney. 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
9: It is a Thursday morning, officially the most listened to commercial Asian radio station, not just in London, but across the United Kingdom. Thank you for making that happen. Sari from Damal 4 on the way for you. A bit of Vow for you as well, and Paul Shah's threesome.
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2: 12 minutes after 8 o'clock, happy Thursday morning. My name is Paul Shah. I just had a conversation with our managing director, Tony Litt, who was just making sure that we were mentioning it, that obviously we are still... announced this morning, still the most listened to commercial Asian radio station in London and across the United Kingdom. Thank you for making that happen, by the way. And then I kind of admitted to him that I had an ego, which he laughed at. I can't tell you why, because, he goes, I asked him for some information. He goes, why do you want to know that? And I said, well, because I have an ego. And he just started laughing. Anyway, let's do your listener's choice for you this morning. Which of these two do you want next? I've got a little bit of an ego, not a massive ego. Yeah, Zindagi, it's a thumbs up for this one. Blue hair, pani, pani from Yaria 2. It is a heart emoji. So for Yeah, Zindagi, thumbs up. Blue hair, pani, pani, it's a heart emoji. WhatsApp your choice now. 07925 700 272. Winner plays after the break. And I've got your Paul Shah's threesome on the way in all, bro.
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2: It's 19 after 8 o'clock. Happy Thursday morning. Right, let's do your Paul Charles threesome today. I've got three clips of three different songs. All I need you to do is tell me the names of the films that they belong to. It's a tough one today. Yeah, that first one's a bit tricky. What do you reckon? Have you got all three film names in Paul Shah's threesome? If you have, you're a superstar. Give me a call, 020-8813-8040. Or you can WhatsApp 07925-700-272. If you haven't got it, that's okay. 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So we'll get easier the longer you listen, as we say every morning. But we have to put that in there for the new listeners. Right, one more time. Give me a call, drop me a WhatsApp for all three film names in Paul Shah's threesome, and your winner of the Listener's Choice with 100% of the votes is...
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5: Right, 24 after 8. Well done, Raj in Wembley. First one and only one to get it right this morning. Before we get to the clues, let's play it one more time for you.

The first one was released in 2023, Sanjay Dutt and Shah Rukh Khan. The second in 2023, oh, shouldn't have given the second name. Start again, pretend you didn't hear that. The first one, 2023, Sanjay Dutt, bus. The second, 2023, Alia Bhatt, bus. The third one, 2007, Ashutosh Rana, bus. Can you name all three film names?

0: 020-881-3840 or WhatsApp 07925-700-272 with all three film names in Paul Charles' threesome.
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1: Okay, M1 northbound between 16 and 18. Severe delays following earlier multi-vehicle collision with emergency repairs underway. Two lanes are closed, 15 minutes of delays. M25 anti-clock between 12 and 10. You've got 25 minutes worth of delays there, just congestion. And the M6 southbound between 7 and 6. 20 minutes worth of delays there because of a broken down vehicle. More for you in the next hour with Shabs.
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1: Well done, Zahida in Leicester. You've got it. I've got Dina in Guildford as well. Uzi. Yes, well done. Where are you from, Uzi? Let us know, please, and thank you. So we can give you a binder shout out. Let's do it one more time for you this morning.

The first one was released in 2023, Sanjay Dutt and Shah Rukh Khan. The second in 2023, Alia Bhatt and Ranveer Singh. And the third one, 2007, Ashutosh Rana and Imran Hashmi. Can you name all three film names for me in Paul Shah's threesome this morning?

0: What do you reckon? I'll give you the clues again. The first one, 2023, Sanjay Dutt, Shah Rukh Khan. The second in 2023, Alia Bhatt, Ranveer Singh. And the third one, 2007, Ashutosh Rana and Imran Hashmi. If you have all three film names, give me a call, 020-881-38040. Or you can WhatsApp 07925-700-272. There you go. Uzi's from London, listening to us every single morning. I love it. Thank you for being one of the hundreds of thousands that listen to Sunrise Radio. Still the UK's and London's most listened to commercial Asian radio station. The figures came out this morning. We ain't lying.
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14: It's 8.48 right now on breakfast. Well done to Mira Namesh in Preston, my guys. Abdul in Birmingham's got it today, and Divya in Harrow as well. Well done with the right answer. Let's have another listen. Juan. Rock Your Rani Ki Prem Kahani. And Awarapan. Well done to everyone who got it right. Juman, Rocky Rani, Ki Prem Kahani and Awarapan, your three films in Paul Charles Leeson this morning. That's it from me. Shabs on the way for you next. From 9 o'clock, from 12, it's Kavita. From 4, it's Dadani Drive Home. 7 tonight, the AJ in for Mr. Raj Guy, who is recovering from the weekend. Yeah, I feel it though, Raj. If you listen, I know Raj does listen in the mornings. If Raj, if you're listening to me, I'm the same, mate. I'm the same. I'm absolutely knackered, mate. From the weekend, but I'm feeling a little bit more myself today, which is good. I'm back again with you tomorrow morning from 6 a.m. We do it over again. Big thank you once again to each and every one of you for making Sunrise Radio the most listened to commercial Asian radio station, not just in London, but across the entire United Kingdom. We really, really, I know we say it every time, but we do appreciate you tuning in, listening and supporting us for 36 years. Have a great day.

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10: N.T. Rama Rao Jr. said, I've been given the opportunity to carry forward the legacy with the which people associate me. I can't escape it even if I don't like it. I take pride in carrying forward what's been given to me.
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11: From the Sky News Centre at 9. A raft of new mental health centres are to open in libraries, banks and other high street locations across England. The government's also announced more people in a crisis will be given specialist care in dedicated mental health emergency departments. The Prime Minister says it will be a lifeline for thousands. Brian Dow from the charity Rethink says it's a step in the right direction.
12: The six pilot sites that we've seen tested over the last year or so had incredibly promising results. I think now the key thing for us to do is to accelerate that process, get these working in all parts of the country so that people actually get the care that they need.
11: Gianni Infantino has apologised for what he calls mistakes in his plans to sell off stakes in the World Cup. The FIFA president is facing calls to go but has been given the full support of the organisation's leadership. A University of Cambridge professor has quit following allegations he copied his PhD work and other research. Green Party leader Zach Palancsis defended Jason Arde, who insists his resignation shouldn't be mistaken for an acceptance of the narrative surrounding him. Our reporter Graham Stottard has more.
13: Zach Palancsis, he was one of 16,000 people who backed Jason Arde in a letter. Following this controversy among other MPs and Lords showing support for the professor.
11: A Latvian man's been extradited to the UK and charged over the death of a 12-year-old boy in Coventry. Keaton Slater was hit by a car more than 2 years ago. Wizz Air says its profits have slumped following soaring jet fuel prices caused by the Iran war. The low-cost airline recorded a £157 million loss between April and June. And Which has found some so-called high-strength omega-3 supplements cost double for the same dose as cheaper brands. The consumer groups researched the active ingredients in products. That's the latest. I'm Victoria Lawrence.
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16: The weather update with Amara. 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
15: More settled today with some lingering low cloud and a few light showers in places. However, it will turn drier with sunny spells for most later on. Maximum temperatures today, 19 in Leeds, 18 in Edinburgh, 23 in Bournemouth and 23 here in London.
16: The weather update with Amara. 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
15: Good morning and welcome to Thursday on Sunrise, the 6th of August. It's results day for us and you know what? We are still your number one. More on that later. First up, Tu Hi Tu and Sajan Bin. 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

0: Sajan bin Aina Nindia. Shivam Mahadevan, Jonita Gandhi on the vocals, taken from Bandish Bandits. Who remembers Bandish Bandits from 2020? The world was in lockdown. There was a pandemic raging all around us. That is when, in these circumstances, Shankar Ehsaan Loy made their OTT debut. This was the first film that they scored the soundtrack, the music for, in the OTT space. That's become commonplace now. 2020 mein yun laga tha ki wah kitni badi baat hai. Ab to dekhiye, har sitara, every star, every big name in the film industry, in Bollywood, not just in Bollywood, across India, wanting to be a part of the OTT revolution. Isse aap sun rahe Sunrise par aaj Thursday ki subah Shabnam Sahi ke saath. Rahiyega mere saath pure 12 baje tak. Good morning.
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0: 07925 700272, the number to WhatsApp me on. A bit of this, a bit of that, a bit of chit, a bit of chat. Before I dive into your beautiful WhatsApp messages, like I said, it's results day today. Our quarterly report, the radio industry equivalent of GCSE and A-level results combined. In the business, we call it the Rajars. And you know what? Your Sunrise Radio continues to be your number one commercial Asian station, not just in London, right across the UK. As we always say, we never take our listeners for granted. Each and every show that each and every presenter does on this iconic station, we try and do the best we can to entertain you, to keep you engaged, to hold your attention, and to make sure that you continue listening to us for the years and decades to come. Thank you so much to our amazing listeners. 07925 700272 is the studio WhatsApp number. So much love pouring in for Sunrise Radio. Let's look at my good morning messages first. Raj in Wembley, Praveen in Crawley, Santoshi in Harrow, Hansa in Leicester, Divya in Harrow, Sanjay in Wellingborough, Preeti in Crawley, Suga wrapping up her holiday, finally, eventually, with a heavy heart moving from Sicily back to London. And I'm sure. Purnima in Wisbeach, thank you so much. Aap kehti hain, life is a journey with problems to solve, lessons to learn, but most of all, experiences to enjoy. Do not worry about the road behind you. Focus on the road ahead. God is already there. Thank you so much. Dee in London, thank you. Omar in Manchester, have a beautiful day. Suki Sandhu in Bristol, your message says, don't be surprised if your support doesn't come from familiar faces. The universe will place strangers in your life to take you to higher places. But determination is the first step. Absolutely. Thank you. Pandit Kaushik Joshi in Peterborough, Ulash in Toronto, Syrah in Cheltenham, Davlings in Birmingham, Neelam in Swindon, Jazz in Headingley, Shri in Slough. Thank you so much. Shri kehte hain, Musafir Cafe continues. As in, aapne season one khatam nahi kiya hai? Or are you saying that you're excited about season two? Let me know. 07925 700272 is the number for that, of course. Now, the Cold War brewing between Kareena Kapoor Khan and Sanjay Leela Bhansali may finally be coming to an end. Aapne suna iske baare mein? So the buzz in the biz suggests that Sanjay Leela Bhansali has approached Kareena for a pivotal role in an upcoming production headlined by Dhanush. Now, this is a story that apparently blends mythology with an ambitious jungle adventure. Ye jungle adventure ka kya matlab hai? Now, the story is being developed. Locations are being shortlisted as we speak. Pre-production work is on full throttle. But nothing is official yet, of course. We don't know if Kareena has said yes formally, but we are hoping that she will eventually, right? And if this deal goes through, this will mark the first time Kareena and Sanjay Leela Bhansali work together, bringing to an end one of Bollywood's longest-lasting professional disputes. So apparently, these guys, they share a complicated history dating back to the early 2000s. Kareena apparently was not only in conversations with Sanjay Leela Bhansali, not only were they discussing the role and the film, but she actually screen tested to play Paro in Devdas, a role that eventually went to Ash. Jab unko ye role nahi mila, apparently she was bitterly disappointed and she kind of walked away saying that theek hai, it's okay, mujhe Sanjay Leela Bhansali sath kaam karne ki koi zarurat nahi, meri zindagi mein hai na Karan Johar. Apparently, she fell out with Karan Johar as well, but it doesn't matter. All of that has been, that's all water under the bridge. That's all been solved now. But they are saying that apparently the two of them have patched up and they really want to collaborate creatively. This, as yet untitled film, is set to be mounted on a grand scale, is being developed as a mythology-inspired adventure set against the backdrop of dense forests. As I told you, Dhanush apparently is going to hit it out of the park. That's what they're saying. Now, Sanjay Leela Bhansali Sahab, isse direct nahi karenge. He will produce it, but even as a producer, you know that he likes to micromanage each and every production, right? This will be directed by P.S. Mithran, who's known for his acclaimed Tamil films and also for films like Sardar and Hero, I believe. Kareena Kapoor right now, of course, is in a very happy space. Wo isliye kyunki she is preparing for the release of Meghna Gulzar's crime drama, Daira. And in Daira, she stars alongside Prithviraj Sukumaran. Now, Daira is out on the 18th of September, a few days before Kareena's birthday, right? Whilst Bhansali Saab is busy completing Love and War, this features Ranbir, Alia and Vicky Kaushal. This is out in cinemas on the 21st of Jan. Would you like to see Kareena and Sanjay Leela Bhansali collaborate? Do you think Kareena would have made a better paru in Devdas than Ash did? Let me know on WhatsApp, okay? On the other side, I believe it is Simran Chaudhary versus Simran Chaudhary. A brand new song, Nazra Utar, is option A. And taking you back to Dhurandhar, Lut Le Gaya is your option B. Nazra Utar or Lut Le Gaya? A or B? WhatsApp me.
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0: 9:23 on a Thursday. You're with me, Shabnam Sahi, on Sunrise Radio. Dina in Guildford, Ulash in Toronto, Nirmalji in High Wycombe. Thank you so much for your messages. Mr. Khan, nice and early. One more day. आप अर्ज करते हैं सुबह सुबह, जरूरी नहीं कि जीने का कोई सहारा हो, जरूरी नहीं कि जीने का कोई सहारा हो, जरूरी नहीं जिसके हम हो वो भी हमारा हो. कुछ कश्तियां डूब जाया करती हैं. जरूरी नहीं हर कश्ती के नसीब में किनारा हो. एब्सोल्युटली, बिल्कुल सही फरमाया आपने. लेकिन कश्ती में अगर आप एक सैट नैव लगाएंगे ना, शायद किनारा मिल जाए. No one ever said that. 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
0: A house full of chaos, a girl full of dreams. 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Watch Bareilly Ki Bachchan Monday to Friday at 8 PM on Colors TV. And we have a clear winner. One word, Dhurandhar.

0: Shashwat Sachdeva collaborating with Simran Chaudhary, taken from the soundtrack of Dhurandhar. Lut le gaya on Sunrise. Mr. Khan, thank you very much for your generous compliments. I'm not quite sure if my Urdu has improved, but you know what? My ability to read Urdu written in English off the computer screen, that definitely has. Jasmine and Hayes, thank you very much. Dablings in Birmingham would like to wish Jyoti, Lindsay and my name is Anthony Gonzalez. Anthony, a very happy birthday. 07925 700272, the number to WhatsApp me on. My name is Shabnam Sahi. This is the UK's biggest Asian mix, your number one station yet again.
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0: Watch Bhojpuri Bawal, starts 2nd August, Monday to Sunday at 10 p.m. on Colors TV. 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

absolutely beautiful. Originally by Madame Noor Jahan, Night Void have remixed this and called this the EDM mix. Mahi kithe reh gaya? So many of you reminiscing such beautiful moments and memories from the past when I played this yesterday, played it twice yesterday. In fact, Aarti in Bromley, you wrote the sweetest message saying that it reminds me of my dearest Nana Ji. He was a man of few words, but he loved this song. Aaj bhi aap yehi kehti hain ki really such summer vibes with this fantastic remix. I could never understand the words to the original version, as at the time I didn't understand Punjabi. But this version is really clear, and for the likes of me who can't speak the language, easier to understand. You know what? It's exactly the same. There are so many words in this song jinka literal matlab mujhe bilkul nahi pata hai, but you can somehow tell, you know, from what comes before and after those words, what comes before and after that line. And I know people often say to me, how is it that you call yourself a Delhi wali? Aap Hindi samajhti hain, Urdu samajhti hain, bolti hain, likhti hain, lekin aapko Punjabi nahi aati. Ab main kya karun? And the irony of it, I'm married to a Punjabi, but he's a British Asian Punjabi. He's from here. His Punjabi is worse than mine. I think so is his Hindi. Don't tell him I said that on national radio. But you know what I'm trying to say. पंजाबी में कुछ ऐसे लव्ज हैं जो सिर्फ जो लोग ठेठ पंजाबी बोलते हैं, लिखते हैं, समझते हैं, उन्हीं को समझ आएगा. लेकिन मुझे लगता है ना कि म्यूजिक हैज दैट एबिलिटी टू, आई डोंट नो, इन्फ्यूज योर हार्ट विद एन इमोशन व्हिच इज बीइंग एक्सप्रेस्ड इन अ सॉन्ग, इवन व्हेन यू आर नॉट फुली अवेयर of what is being said, what the literal translation of each and every word is. You can somehow completely feel what is being said, right? That's the case with me as well. Aarti in Bromley, I didn't say that. I speak perfect Punjabi, okay? Main tenu samjhava ki na tere bin lagda ji. Right, on the other side, Sunidhi Chauhan, Dupatta Mera. That doesn't sound like Dupatta Mera, does it? Of course it isn't. This is what an alien language does to me, but that's not an alien language, of course it isn't. Right, the fame game, Dupatta Mera, is on the other side. Believe me, please do. The hit of the hour with Jaimin Foods. Make snack time even crunchier with Jaimin Grill.

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1: Time for today's foodie question. Originating in eastern India, which iconic sweet consists of spongy, white balls of cotton cheese cooked in a clear, sweet, sugary syrup? It's a favorite for weddings and festivals. WhatsApp the studio now, 07925 700 272.
0: 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In stores nationwide. Suhana, maza aa gaya. Right, let's do this properly. Sunidhi Chauhan, the artist of the week, on the other side. Taken from the Fame game, of course. The UK's biggest station
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14: The M1 northbound between junctions 15 and 15A, there's an ongoing traffic incident, delays of 30 minutes against expected traffic. That's the M1 northbound between junctions 15 and 15A.
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14: Aditi and Swati in Kent, thank you for your messages. You know, I mentioned at the top of the hour that Shankar Ehsaan Loy made their OTT debut as music composers with Bandish Bandits. This was in 2020. 2 years later, Madhuri Dixit Nene also embraced the OTT space with this series, The Fame Game. Sunidhi Chauhan, the artist of the week, she's singing for Madhuri. Dupatta Mera on Sunrise. Good morning.

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2: 9.51 on Sunrise with me, Shabnam Sahi. 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Did you know that? That is between 12 and 3 p.m. To book, call 0208-574-1897. 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Wrapping up the hour with Kuch Kuch. 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
11: N.T. Rama Rao Jr. said, "I've been given the opportunity to carry forward the legacy with which people associate me. I can't escape it even if I don't like it. I take pride in carrying forward what's been given to me."
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15: From the Sky News Centre at 10, people struggling with their mental health in England will be able to access support at new walk-in facilities on their local high street. They'll open in libraries and banks from the autumn under a £343 million government initiative. Health Secretary Yvette Cooper says the benefits will be widespread.
16: Providing this support in a different way and also preventing people reaching that point in the first place by earlier intervention, that is good for all services and that is good for the whole of the NHS, that is good for the whole of social care. So it's doing things in a joined up way and taking mental health seriously.
15: It looks like Gianni Infantino's keeping his job as FIFA president. He's admitted mistakes in trying to sell off parts of the World Cup, but has been backed by the organisation. A professor's resigned after his university in Cambridge started a plagiarism investigation. Jason Arday says the accusations are taking a toll on him. A man accused of killing a Scottish woman in Greece and disposing of her body in a suitcase has arrived at court in Athens for a further hearing. The body of Elizabeth Jane Ross was found in a derelict building in the Greek capital last month. Avoiding three things in middle age is linked to 13 more years without dementia. Researchers from a New York hospital examined what impacts the risk. They say having normal blood pressure, no diabetes, and not smoking from the age of 45 to 65 helps. Dr. Michael Jones is from the Alzheimer's Research UK charity.
17: It turns what can often be quite an abstract kind of dementia risk measurement or statement, which might not mean much to people, and gives you that kind of figure of 13 years longer without dementia, which I think might be a bit more impactful.
15: And Jos Buttler has become the highest run scorer in T20 cricket after 51 not out for Manchester Supergiants in the 100. His 20-ball blitz took him past Kieran Pollard and onto 14,833 runs. That's the latest. I'm Victoria Lawrence.
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18: And a quick look at some of our long-haul arrivals this morning. Air India flight AI-163 due in from Mumbai to Heathrow Terminal 2 at 11:30, scheduled to land this hour at 10:35. Virgin Atlantic flight VS-106 due in from Seattle to Heathrow Terminal 3 at 10 past midday, expected to land at 11:40. For further details, please contact your airlines directly before you head out.
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18: Variable cloud, brief sunny breaks and a few light showers in places this afternoon. Sunny spells developing more widely in the southwest of the country and some central areas, but later in the day. Maximum temperatures today, 19 in Manchester, 19 in Liverpool, 22 in Brighton and 23 here in London.
19: The weather update with Amara. Come rain or shine, add a burst of flavour to every meal with crisp poppadoms, vibrant pickles and sweet mango chutney. 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

0: Jubin Nautiyal on the vocals. 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That's all it takes to brighten up my day. That's what he's saying. इसी आप सुन रहे हैं सनराइज पर आज थर्सडे द 6th की सुबह शबनम साही के साथ जहां भी आप सुन रहे हैं जो भी सत कर रहे हैं what are you doing on a Thursday? What is your Friday looking like? उससे आगे the weekend? Doing anything interesting? Are you on holiday? Back from your holiday? Dreaming of a holiday? Packing for a holiday? Working hard?
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0: I was going to say, working hard without a holiday in sight. Whatever the case, you're listening to us. I have your attention. I've got beautiful messages from you on my WhatsApp number, and that's all that matters. Thank you so much. Right, I have a message here from an unsaved number which says, this is Nomi Khan listening to you from Italy. How exciting. Where in Italy? How did you find out about Sunrise? Also, are you going to be having pizza and gelato for lunch? Nomi Khan, thank you very much for that message. Let me know. Sana in London, you have categorically asked me not to share these views on air, but it's a very, very interesting analysis of Kuch Kuch Hota Hai. Thank you so much. Meena in Surrey, thank you very much for your message. Praveen in Crawley, Davlings in Birmingham. Vicky in Twickenham says, morning Shabnam, aapke words mein kya khoobsurat? As in, behad khoobsurat ye gana you're talking about. Dheere Dheere Se from Guns of Banaras. Aap kehti hain, is it Mohit Chauhan and Shreya? It's not Shreya, it's Pauni Pandey. If you remember, Pauni Pandey appeared and disappeared from the Bollywood sky very rapidly. We don't know where she's gone now, but she does have a beautiful voice, right? Idris and Mum in Hackney, welcome to the show. 07925 700 272 is the number to WhatsApp me on. Neelam, you're resting today after a few hectic days with the family and your gang has gone back to London. Right, this story caught my eye yesterday and I wanted to share it with you. Actor R. Madhavan, we loved him as Ajay Sanyal in Dhurandhar, right? He played the raw mastermind and, you know, this really kind of shrewd, wily, serious character in Dhurandhar. He is back with a new film. This is a biopic titled GDN. The story of G.D. Naidu, directed by Krishna Kumar Ramkumar. Ye ek Tamil film hai. It's a Tamil film which is out in cinemas. Guess when? Tomorrow. So G.D. Naidu was considered an inventor, a visionary, often called the Thomas Edison of India. Edison, as we know, was an American inventor. He invented the light bulb, many, many other things. So G.D. Naidu was always referred to as the Thomas Edison of India. Inki kahani hai. Madhavan was delighted to be offered the chance to play GDN. And when he was asked by the press if his days of playing the romantic lead were behind him, he said, absolutely not. Just because I'm 55 doesn't mean that I won't or I can't do romantic roles. They have to be age appropriate. That's all, right? Bollywood mein romance ka ek young, carefree, fun, naive version jo hum saalon saal dekhte aaye. You know, that template, that notion is ready for a reality check. Thank heavens. Not every film needs to be a cocktail too or a hai jawani to ishq hona hai, right? Unki bhi zarurat hai, lekin dusri filmo ki bhi behad zarurat hai. Layered characters, nuanced stories, pyar ishq mohabbat as defined by middle age and the twilight years, flawed, imperfect people in a perfectly believable relationship. These stories are also finding a place in showbiz, finally, which is truly wonderful. And actors like Madhavan, these guys are ready to transition to the next phase. I know some of them refuse to, Salman Khan. But you know what? Most people want to play age-appropriate roles. And mujhe lagta hai na ki aisi filmon mein the foundation of this genre has to be a solid story. You can't just rely on songs and locations and item numbers. You know, the light, frothy stuff to distract you for 3 hours. Hi, did you see? Alia was wearing such a beautiful lehenga, hai na? In sab cheezon se kaam nahi chalega. When you're talking about a film which addresses people in a certain age and phase in their lives, you have to have a rock solid story. Madhavan kehte hain ki, I know I can't play the lead the way I did in Alai Payuthe, but to think that I can't play a convincing role in a well-written romance, that would be completely wrong. Of course I can. We worked hard to make room for these stories finally. Now, taking you back to the year 2000, 26 saal pehle, Alai Payuthe apparently was a groundbreaking Tamil film. This was a Mani Ratnam directorial. Mani Ratnam co-wrote the story as well. A.R. Rahman did the music for it. The music from Alai Payuthe, apparently this became a generational anthem. And Madhavan's portrayal of Karthik, a young man navigating love and marriage with Shakti, this is one of the most iconic romantic performances in Tamil cinema's history. This came out in the year 2000. And 2 years later, in 2002, Bollywood remade Alai Payuthe as Sathiya. Bearing that in mind, option A on the other side.
2: Zara, zara, behekta hai, mehekta hai, aaj to mera tan.
0: This is a Madhavan film. Rehna hai tere dil mein. This is your option A. And option B is the remake of a Madhavan film. Zara Zara is A, Sathiya is B. Rehna Hai Tere Dil Mein is A, Sathiya is B. What plays next? You tell me.
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1: 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Tough. This was super tough. I had to count your votes 3 times. And even then, I'm not confident whether I've picked the right winner. But here it is, on the podium, being crowned champion this

0: iconic Tamil rom-com Alai Payuthe from the year 2000, starring Madhavan. The film that made Madhavan a household name in South India. Remade as Sathya in 2002. This is the magic of A.R. Rahman and Sonu Nigam collaborating on the title track. Thank you to all those who've sent me so many red hearts for this. Thank you very, very much. Halaki, almost every other person is also saying, even the other option was so good, so good. Shabnam ji, sometimes you make it so difficult for us. 07925-702-72, the number to WhatsApp me on.
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0: Watch Bhojpuri Bawal, starts 2nd August, Monday to Sunday at 10 p.m. on Colors TV. Meena in Surrey, Sophie in Scotland, Maya in Watford, Devendra Parikh, thank you so much for your messages. Are we ready for the hit of the hour? I think we are. The hit of the hour with Jamin Foods. Enjoy their lip-smacking range of puff bites in mast masala, lemon chili chataka, Mexican jalapeno, and so much more. Jamin Foods, the ethnic taste of India. You know, I thought about it when I mentioned R. Madhavan and the fact that he said that, you know, he would still love to do romantic films as long as they're age-appropriate. And I did say that not every film needs to be a cocktail too or a hai jawani to ishq hona hai, right? Lekin main ye bhi kahungi ki even when it is a light, frothy Gen Z romance, it has full potential to impress all, right? You don't have to be a certain age to appreciate a certain kind of love story. If it is well told, if it is well made, all of us would warm to the story. Sayyara is a case in point. And Sayyara, despite being this light, frothy Gen Z romance, I loved the fact that there was emotional depth in the story. Krish Kapoor aur Vani Batra ki kahani. And Krish Kapoor, on one hand, he's this alpha male rock star. On the other hand, he's this deeply troubled, vulnerable young man who is not afraid to show just how scared he is of circumstances, just how bothered he is by the fact that he may not be able to protect the love of his life in the years to come. And I thought that was beautifully shown. Also, the screenplay makes such a difference, doesn't it? The way the scenes unfold, the references that the characters are making, you know, to take the story forward. For instance, you know, when they talk about cricket, cricket is something that all Asians absolutely love. Wo scene aapko yaad hai jahan pe Krish Kapoor walks onto the pitch in the nets, a bat in hand. He's pretending to be somebody, of course, and he says, imagine this, India versus Pakistan, World Cup ka final, King Kohli, Virat Kohli, walks onto the pitch, five runs needed in the last ball of the match, and he hits.

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1: Time for today's foodie question. 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It's a

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1: 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And yet, who knew that संघर्ष could sound so sweet, right?
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1: 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On the other side.
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13: The M25 clockwise between junctions 5 and 7. Current delays of 30 minutes against expected traffic. There's a broken down vehicle there. That's the M25 clockwise between junctions 5 and 7.
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13: Sarah in St. Albans, Nesha Thakur, thank you so much for your lovely messages. You're packing your best outfits to wear for 3 days in Bournemouth. 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
17: N.T. Rama Rao Jr. said, I've been given the opportunity to carry forward the legacy with the which people associate me. I can't escape it even if I don't like it. I take pride in carrying forward what's been given to me.
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18: From the Sky News Centre at 11. Walk-in mental health facilities will pop up in libraries, banks and elsewhere on the high street in England this autumn. Up to 159 dedicated sites will open as part of a £343 million initiative. 100 of those will be specialised community centres, with many expected to keep their doors open 7 days a week. Brian Dow is from the charity Rethink.
19: If your mental health gets worse, then it's more likely you're going to find it difficult to keep down a job. So you might end up in debt, your housing situation might be at risk, and then that captures you in a very vicious circle. So what we've seen from the trial of these is a reduction in inpatient admissions.
18: A man's arrived at court in Greece accused of killing a Scottish aid worker. The body of Elizabeth Jane Ross was found in an abandoned warehouse in Athens last month. The suspect denies the Greek equivalent of a murder charge. Our Scotland correspondent Conor Gillies is in the Greek capital.
20: The suspect in this investigation is an Afghan champion boxer, a man who was an orphan as a child, fled his home country and came here setting up what we believe is a refuge charity along with his wife.
18: The UK has announced fresh sanctions on Russia after repeated strikes on Ukraine. They target the Kremlin's military oil and gas revenues. A low proportion of England's rivers and lakes currently meet required water standards. The Environment Agency says 14.3% have achieved good ecological status. That's down from 16.3%. Cricket and Dan Lawrence, Brydon Carr, Sam Cooke and Ollie Pope have all been recalled to the England Test squad to face Pakistan. Injured Jacob Bethel misses the entire series later this month. And the promoters behind last year's Oasis reunion tour have been given a license to host events at Nebworth. The application lists details like 125,000 people expected, live music and the sale of alcohol. That's the latest. I'm Victoria Lawrence.
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23: And a quick look at some of our long-haul arrivals this morning. Air India flight AI-163, due in from Mumbai to Heathrow Terminal 2 at 11.30, landed earlier at 10.30. Virgin Atlantic flight VS-106, due in from Seattle to Heathrow Terminal 3 at 10 past midday, scheduled to land this hour at 11.40. For further details, please contact your airlines directly before you head out.
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24: The weather update with Amara. 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
23: Variable cloud, brief sunny breaks and a few light showers in places this afternoon. Sunny spells developing more widely in the southwest and also in some central areas, but later in the day. Maximum temperatures today, 21 in Birmingham, 23 in London, 22 in Southampton, 23 in Cambridge.
24: The weather update with Amara. 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

0: 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Mukesh Chhabra, the casting director, who's become a rock star in his own right now, he says that when we were casting for Sara Arjun's character, Ranveer was already on board. Jab Bollywood mein ye baat phaili, every actress contacted me privately, separately, saying, why haven't you asked me to audition for this role? Why am I not being cast opposite Ranveer? I would like to do this. Yes, indeed, I want to be a part of this. But he said that we were very clear, Aditya Dhar and I were very clear about the fact that we wanted a fresh young face. We wanted an actress who would come without any baggage. And after auditioning no less than 50 actresses, we finally found Sara Arjun. And he says ki audition mein as a screen test, audition ke liye, we gave her the toughest scene in Dhurandhar from part 2. You know that scene where she discovers the true identity of her husband, who's not just her husband, he's the father of her son. She had to convey so much without saying a single word. Mukesh Chhabra kehte hain, Sara absolutely nailed it. That was the moment we knew we'd found the perfect girl for Ranveer in Dhurandhar.
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0: 07925 700272 is the number to WhatsApp me on. Verjahat in Manchester, thank you so much for your kind words. Disha in Warrington, thank you very much. Jasmine in Hayes, Vijayji, thank you so much. Deepa in Wellenborough, thank you for the red hearts. Not for me, I know. It is for Dhurandhar. Saira in Cheltenham, Neelam in Swindon. Thank you so, so much. 07925 700272 is the number to WhatsApp me on. Now, you know what? We're in the business of music. We're a music station. This next piece of news was actually music to my ears. I wanted to share it with you. Actually, not just hamare liye, anyone with a weakness for good music and great films. Hum ye already jante hain. How amazing OTT platforms are proving to be. They're shaping the future of storytelling, of filmmaking in India, right? But there's another world that's breaking away from the shackles of the past and evolving very rapidly to keep pace with the growing demand. And you know what world I'm talking about? The world of music. Dekhiye, saalon saal, for decades, at least in the context of showbiz, as it exists in India, the only way for a singer to make a career from singing, you know, to be able to sustain themselves as professional singers, there was only one way. They had to join Bollywood. They had to become playback singers, right? If you got the rare opportunity to sing for films, if people warmed to your talent, your voice, you could earn enough to live on. And for a select handful, aaj ki tareek mein, these guys earn sometimes even more than the lead actors, right? Now, a majority of singers had to find other jobs, day jobs, to make ends meet. Music became the domain of either those who were lucky enough to find a foothold in Bollywood or those who weren't singing for a living. They were just indulging a passion, right? Sadiyon se yahi chalta aaya hai. But the scenario, it's still the same, lekin alternative avenues to support talented independent artists. These are slowly opening up to give others a chance. Aapne suna iske baare mein. And when big players like Farhan Akhtar's XL Entertainment, Aditya Chopra's Yash Raj Films, when they spearhead this movement, it carries the potential to make a real difference in the world of playback singing, in the world of music. So India's two of India's biggest production houses, they entered the independent music business recently with the launch of their own record labels. While Farhan Akhtar recently announced XL Music in partnership with Universal Music India, Yash Raj Films, they unveiled Raah Records to discover new talent. So रितेश सिद्धवानी जो फरहान अख्तर के बिजनेस पार्टनर हैं वो कहते हैं कि सम आर्टिस्ट्स आर रिमेंबर्ड सम सॉन्ग्स आर नेवर फॉरगॉटन टुडे दोज वर्ड्स कम टुगेदर इंट्रोड्यूसिंग एक्सएल म्यूजिक बिल्ट ऑन अ लेगेसी 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Nambari. Do Nambari is the first song from the soundtrack of Mirzapur, the movie which they are producing. And this high-energy song is written and sung by Dhana Niyoliwala. Kisi ne inka naam nahi suna hai? He officially makes his Bollywood debut after rising to prominence, guess where? In the Haryanvi music industry. Apparently, he was so good, these guys said, right, we have to sign him on. We have to give him the first song in Mirzapur, the film. Now, Mirzapur, as we know, is going to be out in cinemas on the 4th of September. Okay, ye to thi. एक्सेल एंटरटेनमेंट की बात ओवर ऑन द अदर साइड यशराज फिल्म्स दे हैव फॉर अ वेरी लॉन्ग टाइम शेप्ड बॉलीवुड म्यूजिकल लैंडस्केप थ्रू ब्लॉकबस्टर फिल्म साउंडट्रैक्स उनके गानों को कौन नहीं जानता 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They need belief, they need time, they need long-term creative partnerships, and we are here for them, which is going to be absolutely amazing, right? I'm hoping that sooner or later, this will lead to a phase जहां पे हर फिल्म का हर गाना वही पांच लोगों ने नहीं गाया होगा देयर विल बी अदर्स इक्वली गुड एंड टैलेंटेड फाइनली गेटिंग द प्लेटफॉर्म दे डिजर्व व्हाट अ फैंटास्टिक development this is. 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
0: 11:24 on a Thursday. Aap sun rahe hain Sunrise Radio. Shabnam Sahi ke saath. Now, some shows entertain, some shows inspire. And then there's Kaun Banega Karodpati. That iconic music, the famous hot seat and the legendary Mr. Bachchan saying, Devio aur Sajjano. Yes, it's all back. Amitabh Bachchan returns with an all-new season of Kaun Banega Karodpati, where knowledge can change lives and every answer could be worth a fortune. 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
0: Watch Bhojpuri Bawal. 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Jubin Nautiyal, the winner this hour. Mission Majnu, Rabba Janda. I will be revisiting my trip to Mumbai last year when we were on the sets of KBC and bringing you loads of stories on the show, whatever I can remember. But I can tell you this, when Mr. Bachchan walks into the studio, oh my God, there's a hushed silence.

0: Taken from Mission Majnu starring Rashmika Mandanna and Siddharth Malhotra. 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
0: 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Jaimin Foods, the ethnic taste of India. Sunrise Radio par is ghante ka hamara hit of the hour. First play on this show, it's a brand new song. Satinder Sartaaj, Nazma Di Palki. 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

0: Yet another masterpiece from Satinder Sartaaj. That's what so many of you are saying on WhatsApp. Taken from the album The Perfumed, Nazma Di Palki. इसे आप सुन रहे हैं सनराइज पर आज थर्सडे की सुबह 6 अगस्त की सुबह शबनम साही के साथ. SS playing you a song by SS. सनराइज रेडियो पर इस घंटे का हमारा हिट ऑफ द आवर. The hit of the hour with Jamin Foods. 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
1: Time for today's foodie question. 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It's a favorite for weddings and festivals. WhatsApp the studio now, 07925 700272.
0: 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In stores nationwide. Suhana, maza aa gaya. I was trying to scroll through these WhatsApp messages to say who said to me in the last hour that, Shabnam, I don't really know the answer to your food quiz today. What? Can you be serious? Are you serious? Have you never had a mishti rasagolla? Is that what you're saying? No. On the other side, something equally sweet, just like a rasgulla. Kayamat se kayamat tak, of course. Ae mere hamsafar, still to come.

0: 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Lights on, hot seat ready, Amitabh Bachchan ready. 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
6: M25 clockwise between junctions 24 and 25. Road traffic collision. Current delays of 15 minutes against expected traffic. That's the M25 clockwise between junctions 24 and 25.
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6: It's wonderful to hear from those who listen to Sunrise Radio almost every single day, as a matter of habit, right? But once in a while, we get messages from those who are just passing through the UK as tourists. Sudhanshu in London says, holidaying in London from Lucknow, loving the show. Cheers, Shabnam. Juhi Chawla in QSQT was my crush for a very long time. Then she went and married Jay Mehta, and my heart broke into a million pieces. I suspect you're not the only one. Sudhanshu, how are you finding London? Too hot? Very hot? Oh, not that bad at all. Actually, it's quite pleasant today, right? Let's take you back to your all-time favourite, your crush from the 90s.
11: Ae mere hum safar ek zara intezaar.
6: This came out in the 80s, of course.

0: An iconic song from an iconic film. Rani in Gravesend, thank you so much. Got a message here from Azan who says... Lost the message for a bit. Hello, we are coming to London. What are the best places to visit? Azan, this is like telling someone, you know what, I'm a foodie, what should I eat? You have to be a little more specific, my friend. What are your interests? What are you hoping to do and see in London? I mean, from the top of my head, I would recommend watching a musical that you'll enjoy, of course. Pick a museum, any museum. Spend a day there. Watch a movie under the stars. Attend a food festival, perhaps in the outdoors. These are the months when London really comes to life, when it's not exceedingly hot. Every neighborhood, every path by the riverside looks absolutely magical. And then again, my favorite bit of London. Yesterday, there was a sad incident there. It is Covent Garden. I would pick an afternoon in Covent Garden every single time. But Azan, you need to be a bit more specific than coming to London, what should I do? Okay?
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8: 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You've been listening to Shabnam Sahi on Sunrise. My time is almost up. A lovely Kavita timed it perfectly. She's just walked in. Keep it locked.

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10: N.T. 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I can't escape it even if I don't like it. I take pride in carrying forward what's been given to me.
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11: from the Sky News Centre at midday. 11 to 15-year-olds made up the largest proportion of a record 10,000-plus referrals to the government's anti-extremism programme Prevent in a single year. Faye De Silva reports.
12: That total is up almost 40% from the previous 12 months, marking the highest annual number since data began in 2015. Home Office figures show 2,100 cases relate to concerns over extreme right-wing ideology, a fifth of the overall tally. More than half had none identified. 860 referrals were linked to Islamist extremism. Almost 400 overall cases concerned children aged 10 and under.
11: Reform says if it got into power, companies that employ illegal migrant workers will face the toughest penalties in the world. The party claims it will fine such businesses 10% of their global revenues. Its Home Affairs spokesman Zia Youssef says they are also promising to hold bosses to account.
13: Regardless of whether they claim personal knowledge of individual breaches, if a company accumulates material immigration breaches or fails to demonstrate compliant right-to-work checks, its executives will face up to 5 years in prison.
11: The Home Office insists it's extending right-to-work checks. A man accused of killing a British aid worker is in court in Athens for a further hearing. The body of Elizabeth Jane Ross was discovered in a derelict building last month. Some libraries and banks in England will be used to accommodate mental health centres from this autumn. It's to help people get walk-in support closer to home. Just over 650 of 4,500 lakes, rivers and coastal waters in England are considered in good ecological health. Officials assess things like water quality and wildlife. And a Royal Navy flag flown from HMS Royal Sovereign at the Battle of Trafalgar is going on display in a museum in Newcastle. It had been due to be sold out of the country. That's the latest. I'm Victoria Lawrence.
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15: Let's take a look at your weather for today. This afternoon, we'll have variable amounts of cloud, brief sunny spells and a few light showers in places. Sunny spells developing more widely in the southwest and some central areas later on, and it is windy today.
16: The weather update with Amara. 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
15: Afternoon, my friends. 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

0: 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Kavita here on Sunrise Radio now. 12:11 is your time. How are we doing? I hope you're having a good Thursday, whatever you want to call it. We're now into the afternoon portion of the day and the show as well. You've got me and I've got you from now until 4 p.m. this afternoon. So what are we going to do? Let's do some chit-chat. You got any gossip for me? Head over to WhatsApp, let me know. You know me, love a little bit of tea. 07925 700 272, that's the WhatsApp number. We'll be chit-chatting a bit later on. I've got loads of tunes coming up for you. We're going to do some games as well. I've got stories for you. I mean, it's a jam-packed show. And of course, you can get involved all along the way as well. So the first thing you can get involved in is your listener's choice vote.
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0: हाय हाय That's song number two. Very different vibes there, but which one are you feeling this windy Thursday afternoon? 07925 700 272. That's the WhatsApp number. Let me know.
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4: Afternoon, my friends. Kavita here on Sunrise Radio. Hello, hello, hello, hello. It is 12:21. My screen says 1221 on the minute, which is great. How are you doing this Thursday afternoon? Let me know over on WhatsApp 07925700272. Lots of you getting in touch already. Big hellos to Hansa, to Zainab, Rajesh, to Sajid, Alkas and Pravin. I see you all over there. Now, what is special about today? Let's take a look at what national day it is today. There's a funny one today. It's National Wiggle Your Toes Day. I think this is really funny. National Wiggle Your Toes Day. Where do they come up with these things? I'm not sure, but there you go. Now, when I think about wiggling my toes, I think about like being on a beach and being like in the water, wiggling your toes in the sand, like that kind of thing. So maybe we can do that and transport ourselves in our minds to a lovely sunny beach somewhere. I don't know about you, but I felt very chilly and cold when I was coming into work this morning. The weather's turned just a little bit. Hopefully it'll brighten up later though. You know what it's like. It's also International Scuba Day today. Have you ever been scuba diving? Now, I've been snorkeling, and that's about as far underwater as I've been, and it's still not very deep, is it? But if you've ever been scuba diving, I want to hear from you and hear your stories. 07925 700 272. Tell you what though, it does scare me a bit, like scuba diving really, really deep down. And there are so many documentaries about it too. So let me know if you've ever done it, if you've ever thought about doing it. Right, I've got more chit-chat on the way for you after your hit of the hour.
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1: The M25 clockwise junction 21 to junction 22 has emergency barrier repairs and lane closures there. 25 to 30 minutes of delays. Your M6 going southbound junction 18 to junction 17 has heavy congestion and broken down vehicle there blocking one lane. Delays of around 15 to 20 minutes there.
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0: That was a great upbeat one for your Thursday afternoon. Welcome, welcome, Kavitha here on Sunrise Radio, and I'll be with you for the next few hours, all the way through it until 4 p.m. this afternoon. Hey, I have loads more tunes to play you this hour. I've got three lined up for you in just a moment. Oyama coming up from Azad, that's on the way after this.
1: Kavitha on Sunrise with Sony TV. 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
1: And the time is 11 minutes until 1 o'clock this afternoon. All right, let's get some more tunes on for you. Now, after 1 o'clock, did I say 11 to 1? I think I did. My brain's gone meldy already. Do you know? You know, it's one of those kind of days. So after 1pm this afternoon, I thought we'd do a little game. I have got your rewind game for you today. Going to take a song, rewind it, play it to you back, because you just have to figure out what it is that is on the way for you. I've got more chit-chat for you as well. If you're over 50s, I need your advice a little bit later on. But keep it locked. You'll find out why soon. Jalla, for you next here.

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17: N.T. Rama Rao Jr. said, I've been given the opportunity to carry forward the legacy with the which people associate me. I can't escape it even if I don't like it. I take pride in carrying forward what's been given to me.
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18: From the Sky News Centre at 1... A farmer's been jailed for a minimum of 33 years for murdering his lodger and hiding his body in a concrete-filled barrel in South Yorkshire. 73-year-old Christopher Wright shot Richard Dyson in 2019 after a dispute over guns on a farm near Barnsley. Wright's friend Carl Schwalbe was also convicted of helping cover up the killing. Here's our North of England correspondent, Fraser Maud.
19: For 6 years, Richard Dyson's body was undiscovered, concreted into a blue barrel, dismembered. His daughter Bethany desperately tried to find out what had happened to him. All the time, Christopher Wright and his accomplice Carl Schwalbe knew exactly what had happened.
18: 11 to 15-year-olds made up the largest proportion of a record 10,000-plus referrals to the government's anti-extremism programme Prevent in a single year. Home Office figures show that's an almost 40% increase from the total across the previous 12 months. The Health Secretary's warned the NHS to prepare for yearly extreme heat waves. Yvette Cooper says staff are feeling pressures usually seen during flu season. The majority of England's rivers and lakes have failed a water standards review. The Environment Agency says just 14.3% have achieved good status. Joss Butler has become the highest run scorer in T20 cricket after 51 not out for Manchester Super Giants in the 100. His 20-ball blitz took him past Kieran Pollard and on to 14,833 runs. But he says his new record will be beaten one day.
20: It's really cool, actually, you know, to think, you know, you've got the most T20 runs out of anyone. Someone will surpass it one day, and his name's probably Suryavanshi, but there's some great names on there, some special players. So, yeah, I'm really proud of that.
18: And the promoters behind last year's Oasis reunion tour have been given a license to host events at Nebworth. The application lists details like 125,000 people expected, live music and the sale of alcohol. That's the latest. I'm Victoria Lawrence.
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22: 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This afternoon we'll have variable amounts of cloud, brief sunny breaks and a few light showers in places. Sunny spells developing more widely in the southwest and some central areas later on.
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22: 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Kavitha here on Sunrise Radio. Right, let's start your 1 o'clock hour off. Hala Re coming up. Sona Kitana Sona Hair. 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
1: Oh, hello. Afternoon. How are we doing? It is 1:12. It's your Thursday afternoon on Sunrise Radio with me, Kavitha. Did you like your back-to-backs? I hope so. Oh, I've got more where that came from. We've got plenty more songs for you between now and 4 o'clock this afternoon. Do you know what? This hour, I thought we'd also do a cheeky little game. We always do a game in our 1 o'clock hour. And as it's a Thursday, we'll do our Throwback Thursday game. I'm going to take a song. I'm going to play it to you backwards. And all you have to do is tell me what song it is, right? Easy peasy. Or maybe not so easy peasy. Let's see. Let's see how we do. All right, here is your mystery song this hour. Listen to this.

0: Oh, sorry. I also started playing you your listener's choice there. Hold on, we'll come back to that in a minute. What do you think is your mystery song this hour? Seeing as I messed it up, let's play it to you one more time. What do you think? 0792 5700 272, my friends. That is the WhatsApp number. In the meantime, let's also vote for your listener's choice.
1: Next.
0: Oh, I wonder what song number one could be. Pyar tune kya kya. Alka Sonu on the vocals. That's your first choice. Or...

0: But which one do you want to hear? 07925 700 272. That's the WhatsApp number.
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14: And the time is 1:19. 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
3: Hello, my friends. Good afternoon. It's Kavitha here on Sunrise Radio. Welcome, welcome. How are we doing? Oh, Shreese just said, hello, Miss Rainbow. Oh, thank you. Do you know what? I actually have a big rainbow cardigan that sometimes I'm not wearing it today. I'm just wearing a black cardi today. But if I was in my rainbow cardigan, I'd be like, how did you know I was wearing that one? Do you know what? I think I've made today's game a little bit difficult, just a little bit difficult. Shout out to Zainab. Zainab, you figured it out though. You have figured out my mystery song. Right, have a little listen to this and see if you can figure it out yourself. What do you reckon? What is my mystery song this hour? Right, clue number one. It came out in 2008. Right, cast your minds all the way back to the year 2008. More clues coming up after this.
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6: 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And for those celebrating their birthday today, let's celebrate together with a cake from the Cake Box.
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1: The M25 going anti-clockwise, Junction 1A to Junction 31 has congestion and speed restrictions all that way. That's all around the Dartford Tunnel approach due to ongoing maintenance work. Delays of about half an hour there. Your M1 going southbound, Junction 22 to Junction 21A, that's Leicester North. Hard shoulder closure and localised slow-moving traffic from maintenance. Delays of 20 minutes there.
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Afternoon, friends. It's Kavita here on Sunrise Radio. Oh, no. I have made today's game too hard. Loads of wrong answers coming in. All right, shall we have another little listen? Here you go. Here is my mystery clip. What song is this that I'm playing to you backwards? I give you a clue. It came out in 2008. So it's from a film that came out in 2008. Now, I wouldn't say that it's like the number one song from this film. No, it's not the number one, but it is a very popular song nonetheless. Who was in this movie? Let's try and narrow things down a little bit, shall we? I'll tell you what, it was a big film. Anil Kapoor's in it. Saif Ali Khan is in it as well. Bipasha's in it. Katrina Kaif is in it. It was a big, big, big film from 2008. Not only that, it actually had quite a few sequels as well. And let's have another little listen. On the vocals, we've got Taz, we've got Apache Indian, we've also got Sunidhi. It's one of those kind of tunes. Does that help you a little bit? I hope so. 07925 700 272. That's the WhatsApp number. Get me your guesses.

0: का वीता ऑन सनराइज विद सोनी टीवी. 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

0: 1 Sunrise Radio here, Giovanni Herdivani. Oh, this is a tune, isn't it? All right then. Shall we get a cheeky little time check and then find out the answer to today's game?
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0: And the time is 12 minutes until 2 o'clock. All right then, let's take a look at my game. I've been playing you this, and I've been asking you to name that song. It's a bit of a difficult one today. Zainab figured it out. Sheree got it. 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Disha, you figured it out too. My mystery tune from the movie Race.
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3: N.T. Rama Rao Jr. said, "I've been given the opportunity to carry forward the legacy with which people associate me. I can't escape it even if I don't like it. I take pride in carrying forward what's been given to me."
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12: From the Sky News Centre at 2, a farmer who shot dead his lodger and hid his body in a concrete-filled barrel has been jailed for a minimum of 35 years. Christopher Wright, who's 73, was found guilty of murdering Richard Dyson in Barnsley. He was reported missing by his daughter in 2019. Suspicions were raised after police were told the men had argued over stolen guns. Detective Constable Fiona Bowling read a statement on behalf of the Dyson family.
13: It was a dad, a brother, a friend, an uncle, and a man with so much love to give. The pain of losing Richard is unbearable, and the way he was taken makes the pain even harder to carry. It was cruel and heartless, and we will carry that grief for the rest of our lives.
12: Norfolk police say two officers have been taken to hospital following a second night of disorder in Thetford. They were responding to reports a group was trying to get into a house last night. Two men were arrested. A woman's been charged with a range of offences after four men were injured in a stabbing in central London. It happened in Covent Garden yesterday. A Greek court ordered that an Afghan boxing champion be held in jail while tests are carried out to determine how a Scottish woman died in Athens. 38-year-old Elizabeth Jane Ross's body was found in a suitcase nearly 3 weeks ago. Police officials say the 26-year-old suspect has denied wrongdoing. Our correspondent Conor Gillis reports from Athens.
14: The other key factor in all of this is CCTV footage that has emerged, that has been verified by the authorities here, of him wheeling a suitcase through these streets here in central Athens to the place where Elizabeth's body was eventually discovered.
12: Home Office data shows there's been a record 10,000 plus referrals to the government's anti-extremism prevent scheme in a single year. Most were for 11 to 15 year olds. And former Liverpool striker Mo Salah's next club has been confirmed. The 34-year-old's joined Turkish side Trabzonspor on a 2-year deal. He'd been a free agent after ending his 9-year stay at Anfield after last season. That's the latest. I'm Cam Hall.
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15: 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This afternoon we'll have variable amounts of cloud, brief sunny breaks and a few light showers in places. Sunny spells developing more widely in the southwest and some sun central areas later on as well.
16: The weather update with Amara. 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
15: 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Kavita here on Sunrise Radio. Right, I've got Rang De Basanti lined up for you next. It's going to kick start your back-to-back tunes this hour.

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0: 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Afternoon, friends. Kavitha here on Sunrise Radio, Thursday, 6th of August. Your time is 2:12. How are you doing this afternoon? I hope you're good. Remember, you can join in any of the conversations over on WhatsApp, 07925 700 272. That is the WhatsApp number. What are you up to this weekend? Because in my books, the weekend starts on a Friday afternoon. Yeah, it does. Well, I'll tell you what, if you're going out, have a good time. But I have a question for you. Do you think the older we get, the more we should be going out, or do we stay at home more? Not should. Should is the wrong word. Do we like to go out more the older we get, or do we like to stay at home more the older we get? Because I'll tell you what, I've seen a study in the paper which talks all about age and how much you go out on the town. And you know what? It might surprise you, the findings of this study. I'm going to share more with you very, very soon here on Sunrise Radio. But I want to hear your thoughts, first of all. 07925 700 272. Right. Have you been watching anything good on the telly lately? Well, let me tell you about this. For years, one show celebrated knowledge, courage and dreams. Well, now that legacy can continue because the wait is finally over for India's most iconic quiz show. You know the one I'm talking about. It's got that voice that we all know and love, Amitabh Bachchan. Well, a brand new series of Kaun Banega Crorepati is back with bigger dreams, tougher questions and life-changing moments. So mark your calendars and get ready to play along. When is it back? Monday next week. Not long to go. 10th of August, 9 p.m. only on Sony TV. And Sony TV is available on Sky Channel 703, Virgin 805 and EETV 390. So do go check that out.
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0: ban ja rani, that's song number one, Guru. Or song number two. So Asman, that's song number two, Arman Malik, Neeti Mohan. Oh, it's a toughie, I think, this hour. Which one are you going to go for, though? Because the choice is yours. 07925 700 272. That's my WhatsApp number. Let me know.
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5: 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Welcome, welcome. 2:24 is your time. Now, I was asking you, do you find you're going out more or less the older you get? Well, I'll tell you what, let's take a little look over on the WhatsApp registers. We've been going out more now than ever before because no kids at home, so enjoying life more now. I see what you're saying. I totally get it. And do you know what, actually? That kind of mirrors the study that I was reading. Apparently, a fifth of us who are, I say us, who are in, let's just say, the older generation. I mean, the study says over 50s, but do you know what? Listen, I'm not in my 50s, but I can relate. They say that they enjoy more nights out than they did in the 1990s. Apparently, three quarters of what's known as the rave generation still go to concerts, go to dance music nights, go to the theatre, they go out and about. And it was actually, what's really funny, it's actually all been done, this study, by a glasses company. They just wanted to see what people were using their glasses for, not someone saying to go out more. But do you know what? I think it's a good thing. I think the older I get as well, I appreciate more being out and about with my friends. Even things like just sitting, having a picnic and watching the sunset, like in summer. Just something like as simple and as beautiful as that. Yeah, love it. You tell me. Have you noticed that? Do you fit in with this study? Or the older you got, do you want to stay in more with your home comforts and a nice cup of chai and go to bed early? 07925 700 272. That is the WhatsApp number.
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7: Okay, let's look at roads. The M1 northbound junction 16 to junction 18 has an overturned vehicle there. It's causing some delays while emergency services are working on the scene. Delays are 45 minutes. Your M6 going northbound junction 5 to junction 6 has a broken down vehicle there. Delays of 20 minutes.
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0: 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Oh, beautiful track. Afternoon, my friends. Kavitha here on Sunrise Radio. Now, are you looking for the ideal holiday? Well, Celebrity Cruises creates European holidays that you'll always remember in places that you'll never forget. 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

0: 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Kavitha here on Sunrise Radio. Do you know what? 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
0: And the time is 10 to 3 this afternoon. Now, after 3 o'clock, we'll play a little game. Well, I've got your quiz coming up for you. Two more tunes before that. Disco on the way after this one from Fighter.

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1: 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Lights on, hot seat ready, Amitabh Bachchan ready. Yes, it's back. 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
10: N.T. Rama Rao Jr. said, I've been given the opportunity to carry forward the legacy with which people associate me. I can't escape it even if I don't like it. I take pride in carrying forward what's been given to me.
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11: From the Sky News Centre at 3, a cruel and heartless killing. That's how the family of Richard Dyson have described his murder by 73-year-old Christopher Wright. The farmer's been jailed for at least 35 years for shooting his lodger dead and hiding his body in a concrete-filled barrel, which wasn't found for 6 years. NHS bosses are being urged to prepare for regular summer heatwaves in the same way they plan for winter conditions. There's been an estimated 2,700 excess deaths in England and Wales across May and June when temperatures hit record highs. Dr. Hilary Williams is from the Royal College of Physicians.
12: Last year, 57% said that they didn't feel the NHS was prepared. During this last month, people have done everything they can to adjust patients' medication, do more telephone appointments, look at cooling systems where possible. But we started, I think, pretty unprepared.
11: Norfolk Police say two officers have been taken to hospital after a second night of disorder in Thetford. They were called to reports a group was trying to get into a house following an anti-immigration demonstration last night. Reform UK is promising to cut the number of vape shops by 70% and bring in tougher penalties for hiring illegal workers. It claims that undocumented workers are to blame for stagnant wages and rising youth unemployment. Our political correspondent Rob Powell says not everyone agrees.
13: An even bigger reason would be issues around productivity and investment infrastructure in the country. Whether illegal working is one of the primary drivers of youth unemployment as well is questionable, given when there are a lot of other factors at play there too.
11: The SNP's written off the value of the motorhome bought by former chief executive Peter Murrell. The estranged husband of Nicola Sturgeon pleaded guilty to embezzling more than £400,000 from the party earlier this year. And the Argentine Football Association is making the 15th of July National Football Teams Day. It's to mark their World Cup semi-final victory over England. That's the latest. I'm Cam Hall.
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4: 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Sunny spells developing more widely in the southwest and some central areas later on.
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0: 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Kavitha here on Sunrise Radio. Hello! Welcome, welcome. Thursday afternoon, 6th of August. And the final hour with me. How I still have so much energy. I don't even know. Don't even drink caffeine. And I've had no chocolate today. It's just all me. Now, I've got you and you've got me until 4pm. Lovely Sonia. She's taken over at 4 o'clock. So do stick around for that. Now, before that, I've got for you your listener's choice vote. I've got loads of lovely tunes to play for you and I've got your quiz for you. So let's get into your quiz, shall we? So today we got your Bollywood question. I've got a history question for you. Oh, we haven't done a history one in a while. And I've got your true or false, and it's a little bit of a cheeky animal question, this one. All right, let's dive into question number one. I thought I'd go along the same lines as we did the other day. I think it was yesterday, actually. Where I'll describe a movie to you and you just have to figure out what film that is. So let's go for this. Which movie is this? An army major goes undercover as a college student. His mission is both professional and personal. He's got to protect his general's daughter from a radical militant and also find his estranged half-brother. What movie's that? Have a little guess. If you get it wrong, don't worry, I'll give you a clue. 07925 700 272 is the WhatsApp number if you want to have a guess for question number one.
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0: 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Yeah, my-

0: Barish, Ash King, that song won. Half Girlfriend is the movie. Or from Call Me Bae, Yara Tere Bin. Song number two. Which one do you want to hear? Two different vibes there, different feelings. But which one are you feeling today? 07925 700 272. That's the WhatsApp number.
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3: All right, friends, afternoon. How are we doing? Okay, loads and loads and loads of you getting the right answer for question number one. Seems to be an easy peasy one, eh? And if you're lucky, maybe I'll play you a song from the movie at the end of the hour. Who knows? Who knows? Okay, let's get back into it. Question one for your quiz. I'm describing a Bollywood movie to you and you just have to figure out what that film is. An army major goes undercover as a college student. His mission is both professional and personal, to protect his general's daughter from a radical militant and to find his estranged half-brother. What movie am I describing there? All right, question number two. We're going for a bit of a history one this hour. In what year did the Titanic sink? Ooh, that's a good one. Do you remember? I remember watching that movie. Did I watch it in the cinema? Was I old enough? I don't think I was old enough to watch it in the cinema. When that film came, giving my age away a little bit there. In what year did the Titanic sink? 07925 700 272. That's the WhatsApp number if you want to have a guess.
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1: Time for today's foodie question. 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It's a favorite for weddings and festivals. WhatsApp the studio now, 07925 700 272.
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1: The M6 going southbound, junction 15 to junction 14, has multiple lane closures in place following a carriageway incident there. Delays about 20 minutes. The M25 at junction 5 to junction 6 has a broken down vehicle there. Delays of about half an hour.
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1: Oh, afternoon, my friends. Let's do

Your final quiz question then. We've done two already. Little bit of a recap for you. What movie am I describing here? An army major goes undercover as a college student. His mission is both professional and personal, to protect his general's daughter from a radical militant and to find his half-brother. And question number two, in what year did the Titanic sink? Question three, you ready for this one? Your true or false question. True or false? Penguins can fly short distances when they're trying to escape a predator. True or false? Penguins can fly short distances when they are escaping predators. And by that, I mean on land, by the way. We're talking on land and flying in the air. 07925 700 272. That's the WhatsApp number. Remember to leave your name as well, so then you can get a shout out at the end of the hour, if you get all three right.

0: Aaj ki party, Bajrangi Bhaijaan, is the movie. Oh, it's fun, isn't it? Right, quick recap of your questions. And then we're going to take a short break. And then we're going to do your answers. Okay, question one. Which movie am I describing to you here? An army major goes undercover as a college student. His mission is both professional and personal, to protect his general's daughter from a radical militant and to find his estranged half-brother. Question two. In what year did the Titanic sink? In what year did the Titanic sink? And question three. True or false? Penguins can fly through the air short distances when they are escaping predators. True or false? 07925 700270. That's the WhatsApp number. Let me know.
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2: 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Over on ITV, The Chase Around the World at 9 PM. The Chase Around the World sees Bradley and the Chasers in Paris. 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
0: And the time is 10 to 4. Right, let's get your answers in, shall we, for my quiz today. You guys did so well. I am proud. All right, question number one. An army major goes undercover as a college student. His mission is both professional and personal, to protect his general's daughter from a radical militant and to find his estranged half-brother. What movie am I describing to you there? Of course, starring Shah Rukh Khan in the lead. It is Mehuna. Well done if you got that right. Big clap and a gold star for you. You have got it. All right, question number two. In what year did the Titanic sink? In what year did the Titanic sink? We have to flash all the way back to the year 1912. That's when it sank. Well done if you got that one as well. And some of you are saying you've just recently watched documentaries about it, so it's fresh in your mind. Very clever. All right, question three, true or false? Penguins can fly short distances when they're escaping predators. That is false. It's false. I know. Can you believe it's false? Because actually, penguins can't fly at all. They can swim very well through water, but they cannot fly through the air. Who are my gold star winners? Pratima, Ravi, you got it. Rajini, Sunny, Shapur, Zainab, Ulash, Sophie and Sean, Sangeeta, Vibab, Ricky, Sunidhi, Nivi Angiri, Malshri, Rajesh, Pravin, Yuvika. We got Zahim, Divya, Shri, Shalini and Sajid. You figured it out. You got all three for the quiz this Thursday afternoon. Well done. Claps for you. Gold star pat on the back. You can tell everyone that you crushed Thursday. Yeah, you did. And you know what? We'll do it all over again tomorrow afternoon. We'll have some fun on your Friday afternoon. Sonia's up next, though, right here on your Thursday. So stick around for her, and I'll catch you tomorrow, my friends. Take care. See you soon.

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13: N.T. Rama Rao Jr. said, I've been given the opportunity to carry forward the legacy with the which people associate me. I can't escape it even if I don't like it. I take pride in carrying forward what's been given to me.
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7: From the Sky News Centre at 4. Major disruptions expected to trains across the Midlands and Northwest England for the rest of the day. National Rail says it's because of an electrical supply failure at a communications centre, with services from Birmingham, Liverpool and Manchester among those feeling the impact. In a video on its website, spokesperson Francis says 6 operators are affected.
14: If you're travelling with the Vantage West Coast, Cross Country, East Midlands Railway, London North Western Railway, Northern, Transpennine Express or Transport for Wales in the affected area, your train may be cancelled, delayed or revised.
7: Northern and Transpennine are telling passengers not to travel. European football's governing body says its countries are still planning to boycott the World Cup despite a plan to sell stakes in it being ditched. UEFA says its conditions for dropping the threat have not been met. A farmer's been sentenced to at least 35 years in prison for shooting dead his lodger in Barnsley and hiding his body in a concrete-filled barrel. Richard Dyson was missing for 6 years. Former reality TV star Stephen Bear's been jailed for 16 months for breaching a restraining order put in place to protect his former partner. The 36-year-old admitted to posting online about the case involving Georgia Harrison, which was banned under the ruling. The NHS should be planning for the effects of summer heatwaves in the same way it prepares for winter. That's according to the Health Secretary, who's also called on the public to look out for elderly and vulnerable neighbours. Yvette Cooper says May and June's record-breaking temperatures across the UK have had serious consequences.
15: 2,700 additional people have died because of heatwaves this summer. As well as making sure our A&Es are prepared for summer pressures in the same way that they are prepared for winter pressures.
7: And could Oasis be returning to Nebworth? The promoter behind last year's reunion tour has secured a license to host concerts at the Hertfordshire Country House. That's the latest. I'm Cam Hall.
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16: 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It was due to depart at 16:55. The flights do appear to be running on time.
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16: Weather across the UK. Showers continue across the northwest of the UK with longer spells of rain spreading eastwards across northern Scotland. Could turn heavy in a few places with gusty winds and dry elsewhere with lengthy clear skies.
17: The weather update with Amara. Come rain or shine, add a burst of flavour to every meal with crisp poppadoms, vibrant pickles and sweet mango chutney. 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
16: 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It's Sonia here with you till 7 on Drive. 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
1: You're getting on Drive Time on Sunrise. A super, super Thursday afternoon to you. You're sounding very jolly over on WhatsApp, some of you. And why not? Why not to be jolly? We're heading towards the weekend. I guess that could be one of the reasons, right? I am feeling jolly today as well because our quarterly figures are out and you may be hearing about it all morning. And of course, you know, it makes sense for us to keep reiterating this because it is something to be excited about. The stats that tell us, Radio Peeps, how much our listeners love listening to you. Of course we're going to want to shout about that, right? I can confirm that Sunrise Radio is the undisputed number one Asian commercial radio right across the UK as well as the region of London. You, the listener, of course, is always at the forefront of our success because when you choose to tune into the UK's biggest Asian mix, which, by the way, is a smart choice, you allow us presenters into your home, your car and your daily life and what have you, and keep us with you throughout the day. It's lovely. And of course, this gives us the opportunity to entertain and inform you the best that we can, whilst, of course, having tons of fun. And I know from the feedback that many of you give me that this always, you know, just being joined, being connected that way gets you through your work, your chores and just the day in general. And I think to know that I can be good company for you is always nice to hear. So thank you for keeping that dial fixed on Sunrise Radio. And thank you so much for your messages relating to this ongoing fixture of Sunrise Radio, being a leader in the industry, coming in already as well. I will continue reading your messages as we go along. Thanks so much. Right, okay, let's get into today's trio. This is what it sounds like. Three peeps in this clip, as always. Can you name all three? That's the question. If you think you recognise the voices, if you think you can name all three actors, you can WhatsApp me to get involved. 07925 700 272 is the number. I will add your name to the shout-out list if you get all three correct. Here we go.
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1: 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All three peeps. Can you name them? 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
5: नेक्स्ट।
1: So I'll get him found down, you got it right. Very quick there. Nikita in Solihull, yes. And Asif in Tanzania, also with the right answer. Listener's choice coming up for you. Which one would you like to listen to? I got this one from the movie Hero. Mehu Hero Tera. Salman Khan on the vocals. Or we got this one from Hero Panti. Whistle Baja. Haven't heard this one in a long time. Choice is yours, let me know. Mehu Hero Tera or Whistle Baja. The one with the most votes plays for you shortly. And I think I have some shout-outs coming up.
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15: All right, let's do some shout-outs. Breathy in Crawley, correct answer. Charlene in Toronto. Umesh in Nottingham. Rajani in Reading, you got it. Abu in Birmingham, correct answer. If you're saying Shahid Kapoor, he's not in today's trio. Tiger, no, not there. You might have just picked up the wrong clue. A clue that wasn't a clue.

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0: Diljit Dosanjh and Lamborghini on Sunrise. Amina Paneen, sorry, there you go, you got it. All right, we're going to get another listen to your trio in just a moment.
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0: All right, here we go one more time. This is today's trio. I'm after all three actors' names, please.
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4: On the motorways, the M25 clockwise between junctions 5 and 7. Currently delays of around 32 minutes there against expected traffic time. That's the M25 clockwise between junctions 5 and 7. And A205 Lewisham, there are southbound delays on Boring Road on the approach to Downham Way. You are advised to use an alternative route if you're heading that way. Traffic's tailing back to Cooper's Lane.
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0: 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Right, okay, we're going to get a very last listen to your trio straight after this.
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0: All right, here we go then. From a 2014 movie, can you name all three actors in this trio? This is your last chance to get it right. If you think you know, you can WhatsApp me your answer on
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0: Alrighty-ho, last few shout-outs then. Nivi and Giri from Milton Keynes, correct answer. Divya in Harrow, Pereth in Kingsbury, Nenish in Swindon, Ulashi in Toronto, Anne from Hull, Sarita from Edinburgh. Right answer. Jay from Tunbridge Wells, Sarah in Cheltenham, one of your name groups is correct. So, yeah. Let's have a listen to this. Varun Dhawan, Anupam Kher and Rajpal Yadav.
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11: N.T. Rama Rao Jr. said, I've been given the opportunity to carry forward the legacy with the which people associate me. I can't escape it even if I don't like it. I take pride in carrying forward what's been given to me.
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12: From the Sky News Centre at 5, rail commuters in northwest England face a miserable night getting home as a power failure has brought trains in the region to a standstill. Intercity operators Avanti West Coast and TransPennine Express are among six companies affected. Northern's also telling passengers not to travel. The Telegraph's correspondent Simon Calder says the disruption's having a wider impact.
13: I'm just looking, for instance, at the Manchester Piccadilly Arrivals Board. Cancelled trains from Glasgow, from York, from Norwich, from Manchester Airport. Of course, difficult if you're trying to get a plane. And from London, Euston.
12: Well, National Rail warns disruption could last until the end of the day. The Football Association has sent a letter to FIFA withdrawing its support for Gianni Infantino's re-election as president. Earlier, Europe's governing body said Infantino's apology over plans to sell off the World Cup changes nothing, and it's continuing to threaten a boycott. Jim Boyce, former president of the FA in Northern Ireland, says FIFA holds a lot of power.
14: If UEFA stick to what they're saying, and if the European countries back UEFA in that, quite honestly, it won't work because, as I say to you, FIFA competitions without European teams in it, to me, is impossible.
12: A farmer's been sentenced to a minimum of 35 years in prison for murdering his lodger and hiding his body in a barrel. 73-year-old Christopher Wright shot dead Richard Dyson in Barnsley in 2019. Former reality TV star Stephen Bear's been jailed for 16 months for breaking a restraining order put in place to protect a former partner. He posted about the case involving Georgia Harrison. EasyJet's agreed to a £5.7 billion takeover by the private equity firm Apollo. The US investor also runs Wagamama's owner. And the health secretary's urging NHS bosses to prepare for future heat waves in the same way as winter flu. Yvette Cooper also wants to see people check on elderly and vulnerable family and friends. That's the latest. I'm Cam Hall.
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15: A mix of dry spells and patchy cloud tonight for most. A few isolated showers in Wales and Scotland. Minimum temperature ranging from 11 in the north and lows of 13 in the south.
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0: All right, so we're going with the 90s then, just about. And I'm not going to take any more votes now, okay? Tu Samane Ai, it is Jubin Nautiyal and Yohani on the vocals. This one's hiding your gem today, by the way. And before that, Ishq Jaisa Kuch.
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0: Alrighty-ho, your hidden gem awaits you. But first, for years, one show has celebrated knowledge, courage and dreams. Now the legacy continues. The wait is finally over. India's most iconic quiz show is back. And so is the one voice that makes every question unforgettable. Amitabh Bachchan, of course. A brand new season of Kaun Banega Crorepati with bigger dreams, tougher questions and life-changing moments is soon to begin. So mark your calendars. 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Kaun Banega Crorepati is back. It starts next Monday, 10th of August at 9 p.m. And it is only on Sony TV, which you can find on Sky Channel 703, Virgin 805 and EETV 390. Right. Okay, here we go. Today's hidden gem. Let's see if you can identify the song to which you hear only the music. I'd love to have the title of the song, please. If you give me random lines from the song, I might not know them, you know. I might not recognise them and I'll be like, no, you're wrong. You don't want that, do you? Hey? So, the title of the song would be absolutely fantabulous. Here we go. Can you do it?

Quite a bit of a giveaway. Oh goodness. Okay. No right answers. 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

0: Dina in Guildford, correct. Raj in Wembley, yes, you got it. Breathy in Crawley, correct. Vips, that's a very interesting way to spell that word. But yes, you are right indeed. Okay, I don't know that one. I don't know that. Shrijit, the yes, right answer. Okay, and I've got loads of wrong answers. Goodness, I wasn't expecting that. All right, I'm going to leave it there for now.
1: Next.
0: Listener's choice up next. Which one will it be? Behli Nazar Mein. Is your option A? All you need to do is WhatsApp A or song A for this one. And song B sounds like this. Tu mere samne tujhko dekhun ke pyar karun ye kaise ho gaya. Things I do, hey, the things I do. Let me know. The one with the most votes plays for you shortly.
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0: From Duran there, it is Niall Nechina of Sana Khan and Rebel on the vocals. Okay, couple of requests for a modified version. All right, next play will be a modified version. And yes, it is a 90s track for today's hidden gem. Jiye To Jiye Kaise is not today's hidden gem. Nope. It's not a song from the movie Sajan. It's not.
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1: On the motorways, the M4 westbound between junctions 7 and 8, delays there of around 32 minutes against expected traffic time, and the M4 eastbound between junctions 16 and 15 also facing delays of around 50 minutes against expected traffic time. That's the M4 eastbound between junctions 16 and 15.
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1: All righty ho, let me do some shout outs. Nidish in Stanmore, right answer. Harish in Hounslow, Manoj in Crawley, Sophia in Nottingham, Subra in Newcastle, picking up the cryptic clues there. I like it. Lots of you still saying some song from Sargent. It's not, you know, I'm telling you, it's not a song from Sargent. Mekoi esa geet the gaon, that's a wrong answer as well. Jeete hai jiske liye, nope.

0: 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All right, stick around. 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

0: 20th century artist Lucian Freud, or just crafty fakes. 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
2: 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The last listen to today's modified version. Hidden gem, taking you back to the 90s. It's your last chance to get it right. Can you identify the song to which you hear only the music, please? If you think you know, you can WhatsApp your answer to 07925 700 272. Here we go.

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Yeah. Your hidden gem today, taken from Aashiqui. Sounds a little bit like songs from the movie Sergeant. I get it. Only got a couple more shout-outs. Renuga in Toronto and Syra in Cheltenham. You got it right. Well done. Smashed it, guys.

taking you back to the 90s. It is always that dilemma, isn't it? The 90s songs all sound so similar. It's very easy to get confused between them. And actually, there's a lot of confusion always with this soundtrack, the songs in the soundtrack. It's very easy to get confused between one song and the other. But anyway, it's quiz time in a bit. Stick around. It's Sonia on Drive. Good afternoon.

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13: N.T. Rama Rao Jr. said, I've been given the opportunity to carry forward the legacy with the which people associate me. I can't escape it even if I don't like it. I take pride in carrying forward what's been given to me.
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15: From the Sky News Centre at 6, Northern and TransPennine Express are telling people not to travel on their trains in northwest England because a power problem has caused major disruption. Six operators are expecting delays and cancellations until the end of the day. Long-distance routes, including to London and Glasgow, are also affected. Our correspondent Shingi Mararike, who's at Leeds Station, says National Rail has revealed the cause.
16: They are saying that it was an external power supply failure in the Ardwick area of Manchester, which caused the initial outage at about 2 p.m. today. And what followed were large parts of the rail network being impacted.
15: European football bosses still have no confidence in the FIFA president and their World Cup boycott threat remains. That's despite Gianni Infantino scrapping his controversial plan to sell off the World Cup, apologising and trying to rally support in Morocco. A farmer from Barnsley has been sentenced to a minimum of 35 years in prison for murdering his lodger. Christopher Wright shot dead Richard Dyson, who was 55, in 2019, before hiding his body in a barrel for 6 years. The 73-year-old was arrested after detectives were told they'd had a row about guns. Andy Knowles was the senior investigating officer.
17: The investigation into Richard's disappearance and death has been long, complex and emotionally draining. Their strength and dignity in confronting each moment of this process has been nothing short of extraordinary.
15: Celebrity Big Brother winner Stephen Bear's heading back to jail. Prosecutors say he made degrading comments about his ex, Georgia Harrison, which broke a restraining order. Home Office data shows there's been a record 10,000 plus referrals to the government's anti-extremism prevent scheme in a single year. Most were for 11 to 15 year olds. And Westminster Council's consulting on plans which could stop people standing in central London bars. It wants to encourage table service in the West End to cut down reports of excessive drunkenness. That's the latest. I'm Cam Hall.
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18: And weather tonight across the UK, a mixture of dry spells and patchy cloud for most. A few isolated showers in Wales and Scotland, with minimum temperature ranging from around 11 degrees Celsius in the north to 13 in the south.
19: The weather update with Amara. 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
1: 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Right, let's switch screens so I can see your messages coming in. And here goes with today's quiz question. Are you ready? I'm going to give you the question and 3 potential correct answers. Once you've decided which one of the A, B or C is the correct answer, you can WhatsApp me exactly that, A, B or C. Choose one. What's that to? 07925 700 272. All right, here we go. D-Day was a military code used as a placeholder for the exact date when a top secret operation or attack would begin. Today, people use it as a slang to describe a stressful day, deadline, or, you know, something at work or school. Like saying, tomorrow is D-Day for submitting the final project, that kind of thing. Your question is, what does the D in D-Day stand for? Is it A, doomsday? Is it B, decision? Or is it C, simply day? A, B, or C? D-Day was a military code used as a placeholder for the exact date when a top secret operation or attack would begin. Today, people use it as slang to describe a stressful deadline at work or school. For example, today is D-Day for submitting the final project. What does the D in D-Day stand for? Is it A, doomsday, B, decision day, or C, day? A, B, or C? Let's have a look what you are saying. Goodness gracious me. Mina Barney in Surrey, you got it right. Raj in Wembley, correct. Yes, lots of wrong answers. Lots of wrong answers. Oh, goodness. Okay. Who else? Santoshi in Harrow, right answer. Okay, Ricky from Boston, Lincolnshire, you are correct. Syra in Cheltenham, there you go. Renuka in Toronto, you got it right. And that's it on the right answers, by the looks of things. That's it on the right answers. Oh, no. Jay from Tunbridge Wells, yes, correct. Very interesting, very interesting. And do you know what? The funny thing is that the majority of you have actually gone with the one that I used to think was the correct answer. Yeah. All right, I'm going to stop there with your shout-outs. I'm only getting wrong answers now anyway. The question is, what does the D in D-Day actually stand for? I gave you the options A, doomsday, B, decision, or C, day. So I can tell you that the D in D-Day simply stands for day. It's a military code used as a generic placeholder for the exact date on which a combat attack or major operation would begin. Today, people use it as slang to describe a stressful deadline at work or school. And the D simply stands for day. And I used to think, actually, back in the days, that it was option A, which was doomsday. I always thought that, and I don't know why. And we may have the same reasoning behind it. I don't know. I actually can't think why I thought it was doomsday. But I think a lot of people do. A lot of people do think that the D stands for doomsday, but apparently it just stands for day. So if you said C, day, you are absolutely correct. And well done, you smashed it.
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1: 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Got this one? Suraj Hua Madam. 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A or B, take your pick. 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
0: 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Aashiq Awad.

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17: On the motorways, the M20 eastbound between junctions 7 and 8 currently showing delays of around 28 minutes against expected traffic time. That's the M20 eastbound between junctions 7 and 8. And the A205 Lewisham still showing long delays southbound on Barring Road. It's on the approach to Downham Way, and you're advised to use a different route if you are heading that way. Traffic is tailing back to Cooper's Lane.
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10: 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And on that very tasty note, it is time for me to love you and leave you. This is Sonia signing out of Sunrise. Thank you so much for listening. Thank you for keeping us as your number one choice in Asian music. And Raj is next. Keep it Sunrise and have yourself a really lovely evening. I'll catch you tomorrow from 4 p.m. right here on the UK's biggest Asian mix. Thanks for listening and getting involved in the show if you did as well. Always a great pleasure spending a few hours in your time. Leaving you with Symmetry on Sunrise. Ed Sheeran, Gana Nojla. Catch you tomorrow at 4.

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8: N.T. Rama Rao Jr. said, "I've been given the opportunity to carry forward the legacy with which people associate me. I can't escape it even if I don't like it. I take pride in carrying forward what's been given to me."
0: On AM in London and nationwide on DAB, this is Sunrise News.
15: From the Sky News Centre at 7, power supply issues are causing big problems for rail commuters across the northwest of England. It spreads wider than that if you're travelling between big cities. Multiple operators are warning of delays of up to 2 hours or cancellations that could last until the end of the day. This woman left early after hearing about the delay she was trying to get from Manchester Piccadilly to her home outside Sheffield.
16: Well, I'll be late home. It's going to be about 2.5 hours on the bus instead of an hour on the train. And then I don't live in Sheffield, so then I've got to go out to then. Yeah.
15: European nations could still boycott the World Cup as the pressure on FIFA president Gianni Infantino continues. The Football Association won't support his re-election next year. Meanwhile, the International Football Players Union has called his plan to sell off the World Cup an abuse of power. Lars-Christer Olsen, a former chief executive of UEFA, also isn't backing Infantino.
17: He has to make promises which people can believe and rely on, and that is not so easy for him, of course, because his promises are not worth much.
15: A farmer who killed his lodger and kept his body in a barrel for 6 years has been told he'll likely die in prison. 73-year-old Christopher Wright was sentenced to at least 35 years in jail for the murder of Richard Dyson in Barnsley in 2019. A woman's been accused of using a pair of scissors to stab four men in the back in London's Covent Garden district. Stella Golovena didn't enter pleas as she appeared in court for the first time over yesterday's incident. Heat health alerts have been issued for large parts of England starting on Saturday. The Met Office says temperatures could potentially reach 33 degrees Celsius next week. And actor Brendan Gleeson and filmmaker Jim Sheridan were among the mourners at Oscar winner Brenda Fricker's funeral. Jailhouse Rock was played as her coffin was carried out of St Catherine's Church in Dublin. That's the latest. I'm Cam Hall.
18: It's just gone 7 p.m. Now there's no Raj today. You've got the AJ sitting in for him. I think he's on a holiday. Lucky devil. Don't tell him I told you. Right, it's me through until 10 p.m. Good evening.

How's your Thursday going? It is Thursday, isn't it? Yeah, I had to check that up. Good evening. Right, let the VK game. Here we go.

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0: Alrighty. It is 8 minutes after 7 o'clock on a Thursday. As you can work out from the voice, it's no Raj. He claimed he had a headache. I think he's actually on a holiday. Anyway, we're doing the business tonight. I hope you well, had a good day. We'll do the, let's do a day poll. Tell me how your day has been today. You can't complain about the weather. It is absolutely amazing out there. Earlier on, just before the show, I spent the afternoon in the garden. One thing I've noticed is the garden grass has obviously changed colour due to the extreme heat we've had over the last couple of weeks. My garden is not looking green. It's kind of looking greenish-brownish at the minute. I've also got a water ban. So, you know, that's not going to help either. Anyway, yeah, nevertheless, I was in the garden earlier on enjoying some of that beautiful sunshine, so you can't complain about that. Hope you had a good day. Seeing that it's a Thursday, describe your day. How has it been? Let me know on the text lines. Using the letter T, all right? Seeing that it's Thursday, T for Thursday. Come up with a description. I'm going to start by saying it's been a terrific Thursday for me. Because I'm very prone and influenced by the weather, and seeing that the weather's been great, particularly where I am, it's been a terrific Thursday. How is yours? Let me know. Right, as I said, we're doing the business through until 10 o'clock tonight, and we'll work out the plan of action as we're going along. If you want to send a text, you're more than welcome to do that on 079-25700-272, regular text or WhatsApp. WhatsApp, let me tell you what's happening after the break. We have a bit of this.
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1: And the time is 18 after 7pm on your Thursday night. It's the AJ with you through until 10pm. Sitting in for Raj tonight. And the question is, the day poll, how's your day been so far? Describe it with the letter T. Now we'll get to your messages in a second. After the next few tracks.

0: Breakfast with Paul Shah and Vitabiotics.
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2: 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Sounds like it.
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0: Now put your hands in the air. I can't say it's a new take on Disco Diwani because it's no longer a new song. But in its time, it was definitely new. It's scary to think this was come out in 2012. A triple play of tracks there, Tumile in front of that. And it's a time to disco. Yeah, almost there. Sana sends me a message from London. Says, hey, I enjoy that song. It took me back in time. That film was made in New York. Made it look like it was a place to be. It certainly was that case when the movie came out. I actually remember when that song first came out, as I responded to her. I was on the motorway somewhere. And, yeah, the movie was brand new. The soundtrack had just gotten released. Right, the day poll. Sally says it's been a time-consuming day today, describing your day poll with the letter T. So I'm assuming you had a very, very busy day, right? Gulzar of Ealing, good evening, dear AJ. Hellos, you're going to say. I hope you're well. It's been a Tinder dry Thursday. Let's enjoy the show. Yeah, we're going to have lots of fun. Thank you very much for your message as well. Wajat Waj in Manchester's tuned in, says, nice show, playing some great music. Thank you very much, Waj, for tuning in. Al of Ealing, good evening to you. You're going to say it's been a tumbleweed Thursday. Some interesting descriptions. Right, you still got a bit of time, probably about 10 minutes to let me know on the day poll. Be honest, how has the day been? But describe it in a positive light, if you can. You know what I mean? It's like, we're Thursday, we're almost knocking on Friday, and for me, it's almost the weekend. And you know me, I love the weekend. That's, I'm working on the weekends. And even though I'm working on the weekends on my show between 10 a.m. and 1, it never feels like work. So, yeah. Okay. I've got a couple of things to think about tonight. Let me see. Let me throw a couple of ideas to you. So, tonight, in the next hour, do you want to go with a quiz and wreck your brains, or do you want to have up-tempo live music with us in the mix? Have a think about that, okay? We can make it interactive, and you can still send me your messages, but do you want to go with a quiz tonight, or do you want us to go live in the mix with some non-stop power jams to uplift your mood? That's going to be in the next hour. Haven't thought about the final hour. Still a long way to go before then. And also, send me your dinner plans. What is happening? It's dinner time, isn't it? And yeah, what are you planning on cooking tonight? Some of you probably already cooked. Send us some photos as well. I'm back in a whiz.
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0: Keeping festive on a Thursday, one day closer to that all-important Friday. Oh, I think I'm already in the weekend spirit anyway. Thanks for all your messages. Keep them coming through. Don't forget asking you about the poll. What do you want to do in the next hour? You got two options. Do you want to go with a quiz? Or do you want to just enjoy the music? We're going to go live in the mix with some up-tempo vibes. Would you prefer that? Some of you even saying, hey, can't we do both? Well, probably not. That's the reason why you have a choice. Or if enough people vote for that, then I guess we'll have to do both. But for now, there's two options. You want to chillax, enjoy some up-tempo vibes in the next hour? That's option B. Or do you want to go with a quiz? Is option A. And in the meantime, let me know what's happening food-wise for dinner. Nimin Hounslow says, I just got home today and I'm going to be making saag. So one thing about I miss about this show is that I used to always struggle when I have my meals because this is sandwiched in between. Finished one job and I used to come here into the studio about 2 years back when I was doing the show. Everybody's pictures and dinner always made me so hungry.
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0: All right, keep those votes coming in, A or B, for the next hour. A is a quiz, B is live up-tempo music as we go in the mix. And also, today is the release of our Rajars. Rajars, for those who don't know, is the official body that measures the listenership for every radio station in the music, well, not in the music industry, but in the radio broadcasting industry. And that's across the board. Sunrise Radio is once again the number one commercial Asian radio station, not just around the country nationwide, but also in London. So thank you very, very much indeed for making us the number one yet again. And yes, we have grown, become even more popular. That's always good announcing, isn't it?
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0: Ed Sheeran with Karan Aujla. Right, so far the votes are very close indeed. It's 55% voting for a quiz and 45% currently voting for live in the mix music to keep things up tempo in the next hour. Some of you are still saying you want both. Twisting my arm, aren't you? Dav in Birmingham reckons, hey AJ, happy Thursday, enjoying the show. I'd like to wish Jyothi, Lindsay and Anthony a very happy birthday today. Sana in London, still reflecting on that song that I played earlier on.
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0: 7:51, and yeah, as I was saying, reflecting on that song, it's a time to disco. She goes on to say, when I flew abroad to visit my cousins at the time, they played that song from the film very loudly at the Karachi airport. Which surprised me. Yeah, I think it would surprise many people. But it's a pretty cool track. Yeah, glad it brings back some good memories for you. I remember exactly where I was when I heard that song as well. Right, glad to see you're enjoying the music tonight, guys. And thank you very much for all the messages. Keep them rolling in. Tell us about your dinner plans. And we're going to be finalizing the votes for the next hour. You've got the last 5 minutes left to vote. A or B, are we going with a quiz in the next hour, which is option A? Are we going with live up-tempo music, which is option B?

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4: From the Sky News Centre at 8, National Rail says an electrical supply failure is causing major disruption in Greater Manchester and the northwest of England. Some hour-long journeys are taking up to 3 hours. People in Leeds have struggled to travel across the country or even just Yorkshire. Chris Wright, Northwest Route Director for Network Rail, says they had a power interruption at the Rail Operating Centre in Manchester.
5: That controls the signalling over quite a wide area across the northwest. That's caused the signalling to revert into a safe state that brought trains to a stand, and we've been working hard this afternoon to try and restore that signalling.
4: Croatia's Football Federation is the latest to withdraw support for Gianni Infantino's re-election as FIFA president. It follows the English FA doing the same. A farmer who murdered his lodger, dismembered his body and hid the remains in a concrete-filled barrel has been jailed for life with a minimum of 35 years. The 73-year-old was convicted last month of killing Richard Dyson, who went missing in Barnsley in 2019. Detective Constable Fiona Bowling read a statement on behalf of the victim's family.
6: It was a dad, a brother, a friend, an uncle and a man with so much love to give. The pain of losing Richard is unbearable. And the way he was taken makes the pain even harder to carry. It was cruel and heartless, and we will carry that grief for the rest of our lives.
4: A suspect's being held in prison while Greek authorities work out how a Scottish aid worker died in Athens. 38-year-old Elizabeth Jane Ross's body was found in a suitcase nearly 3 weeks ago. The government won't intervene in one of the biggest media deals in history, Paramount's £81 billion takeover of Warner Brothers Discovery. It's promised to keep the news brands it's buying editorially separate. And Leeds have signed England goalkeeper James Trafford in a deal worth up to £45 million. He rejoined his boyhood club Manchester City last summer, but the arrival of Gianluigi Donnarumma left him second choice. That's the latest. I'm Cam Hall.
7: Thank you, Cam. It's 2 minutes after 8 p.m. Ajay Nagar, yes, the AJ sitting in for Raj tonight, and it's hour one done and dusted. Thank you so much for all your votes. Here comes the results. So here it comes. In the previous hour, I asked you to decide how the show goes tonight. And option A was to go with a quiz. Option B was to go live in the mix. I always give you so close options, don't I? And this is the way it went. At one point in time, it was 55% of you voting for a quiz and 45% for a mix. As of now, since the voting has closed, it's actually gone the other way around. 55% of you have now voted for mixing, up-tempo vibes, and the remaining 45% for a quiz. So I'll tell you what I'm going to do, because I'm feeling good. If it was a Monday, I would have probably just gone with that and said, you know what, we're going live in the mix. But seeing that it's a Thursday, I'm not on your radio tomorrow, so I can take a break. And Friday for me is already the weekend, because I'm on your radio on the weekend, every Saturday and Sunday, 10 a.m. through until 1. And it's just a massive ball of a time that we have. So I'm going to do both tonight. I will go in the mix after 8:30 for everybody who voted. And that's to say thank you for always voting when I ask you to do so. And for those who voted for a quiz, I will give you those quiz clues right now. We'll talk about... what are we going to do? Let's make it a movie quiz night, okay? So, for those who know your movies pretty well, what do you think this movie title is? I'm a Bollywood blockbuster, and I'm based on an adaptation of a Spanish thriller. So this is a remake of another movie. And the movie is about a businesswoman who insists that she is wrongfully framed for the murder of her lover. What do you reckon is the title of this film? It did very, very well at the box office. So once again, a Bollywood blockbuster based on an adaptation of a Spanish thriller. So very international audience here. And the movie is basically about a businesswoman who insists that she is wrongfully framed for the murder of her lover. So first half of this hour, we'll take your answers for those quiz clues and see how you do with that. And in the second half, we go live in the mix. So there you go. Everybody gets what they want. It's your lucky night tonight.

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0: It is Sunrise Radio. If you're just joining us, good evening. Where have you been for the last hour? What's your excuse? It is a Thursday night and we are playing Plot the Movie, where I've given you clues describing a movie. You try and work out the title. Keep your answers coming through. And for those who are wondering, this is a Bollywood movie I'm after, okay? Not the title of the original Spanish movie. I need the title of the Bollywood remake. So, Bollywood, a blockbuster based on an adaptation of a Spanish thriller about a businesswoman who insists that she is wrongfully framed for the murder of her lover. Pretty cool acting in the film. I thought it was exceptionally well done. The lead in the movie, the male lead, is a humongously popular actor. And the movie is just about 2 hours long. What else can I tell you? Critical reception of the movie, it was pretty well received. On average, it got a vote of 6.5 to 7 out of 10, which is not bad going. As far as the accolades are concerned, it was nominated in various categories at the Filmfare Awards. It was nominated for the Best Supporting Actress, Best Background Score, Best Editing, and Best Sound Design. So all around, a pretty good recognition for the film. And that's at the well-known Filmfare Awards. Funny enough, the only award it did win was the Critics' Best Actress Award at Zee Cinema Awards. But apart from that, it was nominated all the way. And that's not bad going either, okay? What do you think is the title of that movie? It's a one-word title, okay? I've given you another massive clue. Right, are you looking for the ideal holiday? Celebrity Cruises create European holidays you'll always remember in places you'll never forget. The new Celebrity XL erases the line between ship and shore, bringing the culture and flavours of Europe along for the ride. 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
0: And the time is 8:23. Let's warm you up for the mixes coming up very shortly. In about 15 minutes time, we're going to be pumping that vibe and going live in the mix. In the meantime, keep your answers coming through for the movie clues that I gave you. What is the one-word title of that film? 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
10: 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It's your final chance to take a stab at these clues. I'm a Bollywood blockbuster based on an adaptation of a Spanish thriller about a businesswoman who insists that she is wrongfully framed for the murder of her lover. One word title. I need the movie title of the Bollywood remake, not the Spanish thriller, okay? What is the title?

It's one of those 2.0 versions of this track. Always a popular one on the dance floor, innit? Now, Madhu's Mayfair at the Dilly has reopened its doors with a stunning new makeover, with a brand new spectacular bar and lounge which will make you gasp. That's exactly what it says here. You will gasp! Wow, open daily for dinner and now also open every day for high chai between 12 and 3. To book, simply call this number 0208-574-1897. Advanced booking advice for London's newest restaurant and bar lounge hotspot.

0: Right. The correct answer to that movie quiz is coming up next. And we're also about to go live in the mix, baby. Sunrise
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3: Right, Jasmine of Hay says, "Hey, what a surprise! I can't believe it! I'm so happy," she says. Glad you're happy. Rajivin Leatherhead says, "I just switched on the radio and wow, AJ, you're on the radio. Good to hear your voice. Thank you, thank you, thank you." Dina of Guildford says, "Hey, perhaps you should check out the new restaurant you were talking about to know if it's gasp worthy." Right, well done to the following people before we go live in the mix. Rajivin Leatherhead, Nimu, who's busy with her cooking, Sharmila, well done to you, Jasmine of Hayes, Charlene in Toronto, Annie in Northampton, Yusuf in Manchester, Praveen in Crawley, Al of Ealing, and Dina of Guildford. All of you got the movie right. The movie I'm talking about is Badla, B-A-D-L-A with the big B. Right, get ready. We are about to go live in the mix. Crank up that volume. And in the next hour, I have a surprise. It's a classic hour. An hour of classics. Stay tuned for that.

0: you wanted some up-tempo mixes tonight. Almost 20 minutes of uninterrupted music there with me live in the mix. If you enjoy this vibe, you can catch it every single weekend, Saturday and Sunday after 12 midday, when I'm live in the mix on the UK's most listened to commercial Asian station, Sunrise Radio. It is a Thursday evening. You got the AJ all over your radio sitting in for the guy. And in the next hour, get ready. It's an hour full of classics.
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11: From the Sky News Centre at 9, rail passengers have been left stranded or looking for other ways home after major disruption to trains across northwest England. Network Rail's blamed a power outage that caused a signal failure in Manchester this afternoon. Local and intercity services, including to and from London, have been delayed or cancelled. These passengers at Manchester's Piccadilly station had to rethink their journeys.
12: Everyone was lovely, to be fair, and it was nobody's fault.
13: So I imagine getting out of Manchester's probably not that quick on a bus.
14: Rail's not the best at the best times. This definitely doesn't help, but I mean, it does sound like a unique situation, so I won't hold it against them too much.
11: A European boycott of the next World Cup is still on after the continent's governing body sent an apology over plans to sell stakes in the tournament changes nothing. England's Football Association has written to Gianni Infantino to withdraw support for his re-election as president. A farmer who shot dead his lodger and stored his body in a cement-filled barrel has been told he'll likely die in prison. Christopher Wright, who's 73, hid Richard Dyson for 6 years after murdering him in Barnsley in 2019. NHS bosses are being urged to prepare for regular summer heat waves in the same way they plan for winter conditions. The Health Secretary says there's been a spike in admissions, something usually seen during flu season. Dr. Hilary Williams is from the Royal College of Physicians.
15: Last year, 57% said that they didn't feel the NHS was prepared. During this last month, people have done everything they can to adjust patients' medication, do more telephone appointments, look at cooling systems where possible. But we started, I think, pretty unprepared.
11: Reform UK's announced plans, it says, will help reclaim the UK's high streets if it wins power. It'll restrict vape shop licences so there's no more than 1,000. And James Trafford has become the most expensive British goalkeeper after leaving boyhood club Manchester City to join Leeds. The deal could be worth up to £45 million. That's the latest. I'm Cam Hall.
0: Two minutes after 9 o'clock. Hee-haw! It is a Thursday evening. Ajay Naga doing the night shift tonight, sitting in for Raj.
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0: kicking off the third and final hour of Night Radio tonight on a Thursday with the AJ. It's the King. And you got a double play. One from his debut album, Off the Wall. Got to hear the full version. 6 minutes long of Don't Stop Till You Get Enough. Into the song that needs no introduction. This is where we learned about a new dance back in the day, in the early 80s, known as the Moonwalk. Since then, he became known as the King of Pop, the Moonwalker, and everything else. There were games that were released. I still remember video games. Do you remember? There was even a movie, The Moonwalker. Yeah, and everything else, the rest is history. So we're flipping the script. The third and final hour is music with a difference. From the 70s, the 80s and the 90s, all classics. Up after the break, let me check out the year. I am spinning you something from the 70s and then I'm bringing you back to the 90s. That's the next two or three songs.
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1: It is 20 past nine on a Thursday evening. Change of mood as we take you down through some retro rewind moments. Musically, that is.

Mixed bag of tunes, as promised, classic from the 70s, and then this one into the 90s. Up after the break, I have another double play. One from the early 90s, around this period. And then one from the early 80s, mixing it all up. Taking you down memory lane. Good evening, if you're just joining us, it's the AJ with you through until 10 p.m. tonight, sitting in for Raj. Thanks for all your beautiful messages, enjoying the tunes, I'm glad.

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V-E. I'll tell you what, back in the day, this is the movie from Amitabh Bachchan that gets so little credit. I have no idea why. It's a brilliant soundtrack, and I thought it was a brilliant movie as well. I was just a little boy, and I always remember the poster of Amitabh behind the bars of the jail cell. 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And it was this DVD that I got him to sign. And Yarana and Sholay. 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
9: It is 9:41 on your Thursday evening and that's pretty much a wrap of the show. It's the classic hour. I'll be spinning you all the great classics from years gone by. Particularly the 70s, 80s and the 90s.

Now, the 90s had some brilliant movie soundtracks. A lot of you sending me some good messages, enjoying those tunes. So I thought I'll wrap up with more 90s tunes. But so far you've had the 70s and 80s in there as well. Thank you very much for listening to the show. And as always, thanks for all your kind words and your voting and your comments and your jokes. 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
5: From the Sky News Centre at 10, rail commuters in northwest England have faced a miserable night getting home as a power failure brought trains in the region to a standstill. Intercity operators of Anti-West Coast and TransPennine Express are among six companies affected. Northern's also telling passengers not to travel. This woman was trying to get from Manchester Piccadilly to her home outside Sheffield.
6: Well, I'll be late home. It's going to be about 2.5 hours on the bus instead of an hour on the train. And then I don't live in Sheffield, so then I've got to go out to them. Yeah.
5: European football bosses, as well as the associations in Croatia and England, say they still have no confidence in the FIFA president, and the World Cup boycott remains a threat. That's despite Gianni Infantino scrapping his controversial plan to sell off the World Cup and apologising. He's been backed by African federations, but Jim Boyce, a former president of the FA in Northern Ireland, says UEFA holds a lot of power.
7: If UEFA stick to what they're saying, and if the European countries back UEFA in that, quite honestly, it won't work, because, as I say to you, FIFA competitions without European teams in it, to me, is impossible.
5: A 73-year-old man's been jailed for a minimum of 35 years for murdering his lodger in Barnsley in 2019. The body of 55-year-old Richard Dyson was stored in a concrete-filled barrel for 6 years. Celebrity Big Brother winner Stephen Bear's heading back to jail. Prosecutors say he was involved in a campaign of vitriol, making degrading comments about his ex, Georgia Harrison, which broke a restraining order. The NHS should be planning for the effects of summer heatwaves in the same way it prepares for winter. That's according to the Health Secretary, who says thousands of excess deaths occurred over May and June when parts of the UK saw record-breaking temperatures. And a takeover of EasyJet has been agreed. US private equity firm Apollo is buying the airline for £5.7 billion. That's the latest. I'm Cam Hall.
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2: From the Sky News Centre at 11, Network Rail engineers are working through the night to fix an electrical supply failure. It's caused severe delays to train services today, and disruption could continue tomorrow. Local and intercity services, including to and from London, have been delayed or cancelled. These passengers at Manchester Piccadilly Station had to rethink their journeys.
3: Everyone was lovely, to be fair, and it was nobody's fault.
4: So I imagine getting out of Manchester's probably not that quick on a bus.
5: Rail's not the best at the best times. This definitely doesn't help, but I mean, it does sound like a unique situation, so I won't hold it against them too much.
2: European nations could still boycott the World Cup as pressure grows on FIFA president Gianni Infantino. The Football Association's withdrawn its support for his re-election next year. Lars-Christer Olsen is former chief executive of UEFA. He's backing the European governing body and says trust in Infantino has totally broken down.
6: He has to make promises which people can believe and rely on, and that is not so easy for him, of course, because his promises are not worth much.
2: A woman's been accused of using a pair of scissors to stab four men in the back in a busy London tourist district. Stella Golovina didn't enter pleas as she appeared in court for the first time over the incident in Covent Garden yesterday. She's been remanded into custody and will appear in court again next month. Foreign nationals would lose their right to social housing if the Conservatives win the next election. They say that would free up about 230,000 homes. Heat health alerts have been issued for large parts of England, with forecasters warning the summer heat waves aren't yet over. Temperatures could potentially reach 33 degrees Celsius next week. The alerts come into force on Saturday morning and run until Tuesday night. In sport, it's been a really mixed bag of European results for Scottish teams. Rangers were beaten 2-1 in Poland by Jagiellonia in the Europa League. Hearts were demolished 6-1 at Portuguese giants Benfica. That's the latest. I'm Connor Sefton.

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1: There's a lot of Paul Shah in this show because it is my show. By the way, I'm Paul Shah and this is your breakfast show. Paul Shah on Sunrise. Easy to remember, isn't it, really?
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0: 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Order on the Pepe's app. It's cheaper, and you get so much more when you order your favorite flame grilled chicken. Pepe's, simply Pepe-licious.
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11: From the Sky News Centre at 1. Commuters across the northwest of England are being warned to check before they travel this morning following widespread disruption on the rail network. It follows an electrical supply failure at a communications centre in Manchester yesterday that ground services to a halt. Long distance routes, including to London and Glasgow, were also affected. Chris Wright is from Network Rail and says they're trying to establish what went wrong.
12: At this stage, it's too early to tell. We will, of course, do a really thorough investigation into this, given the impact this will have had on our customers. But at the moment, we don't know for certain what's caused that interruption.
11: UEFA's former chief executive, Lars-Christer Olsen, says it's time to renovate FIFA. President Gianni Infantino's fighting to keep his job following the botched plans to sell off a stake in the World Cup. Olsen says the voting system of one country, one vote means this could be a long saga.
13: That is also why it takes time, because people have to be able to talk to each other and see if they can find ways to make things better. I think it's time to renovate FIFA, actually.
11: There's an increased police presence in Thetford in Norfolk this morning following several nights of unrest that left two police officers injured. Two men were arrested after a group of protesters attempted to access several properties rumoured to be housing asylum seekers. The Conservatives are promising to evict foreign nationals from social housing in the UK if they return to power. Under the plans, any single person who isn't a British, Irish or EU citizen would lose their social home, regardless of whether they have children. In sport, there wasn't much for Scotland's teams to celebrate in the Europa League. Rangers were beaten 2-1 in Poland by Jagi Lonja, and Hearts were demolished 6-1 at Portuguese giants Benfica. And Leeds have signed England goalkeeper James Trafford in a deal worth up to £45 million. He rejoined his boyhood club Manchester City last summer in a £27 million transfer from Burnley. That's the latest. I'm Connor Sefton.